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0: Country there from Kenny Chesney. That one's called Carry On Taste of Country Nights. Kenny Chesney back at the Sphere in Vegas. I'm not quite sure I could do that. I've seen the videos of that thing, and I get a little motion sickness sometimes in a car if I'm not driving. I'm not quite sure that I could do the Sphere with Kenny Chesney, but of course, everybody else but me can. And Chesney brought out Eric Church last week on his opening night. I feel like anybody will go play with Kenny Chesney if they got the call, right? I mean, who wouldn't? Hang on, Morgan Wallen's coming up. I got Josh Ross with Hate How You Look, and we'll throw it back with a Florida Georgia Line throwback. Get Your Shine On coming up on Taste of Country Nights with Evan Paul.
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0: New country there from John Morgan. That was called Kid Myself on Taste of Country Nights. It's Evan Paul. Let's get a look at what's trending in country music news at tasteofcountry.com. Bailey Zimmerman has a warrant out for his arrest in New Mexico. It's a felony warrant. He caused $15,000 worth of damage to a hotel room is the claim. Punched a hole in the wall, chairs missing, things like that. Not sure. We haven't heard as of this moment yet really anything from the Bailey Zimmerman camp. Not sure what's going to happen, but there has been a warrant issued in New Mexico, a felony warrant for Bailey Zimmerman for the destruction of property valued at about $16,000. We have the entire story up for you. Check out the latest that we know. We got a video that we put together there at tasteofcountry.com for you to check out.
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Andy and Friends Morning Show, Lunch with Lena, Afternoons with Ashton, and all of your favorite country music. 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

Taste of Country Nights with Evan Paul, Jason Aldean over like 30 number one hits, Blake Shelton over 30 number one hits. You got Luke Bryan came up around that time. Talk about a good class of country musicians right there. Here's Blake Shelton with his latest. It's called Let Him In Anyway. It's on Taste of Country Nights.

0: Country there from Blake Shelton. That one's called Let Him In Anyway on Taste of Country Nights. Residents in a Texas neighborhood were told to lock down and stay indoors. Do not go outside. It is not safe. There are 2 million bees flying around after a semi-truck that was hauling that many bees overturned, and most of them got released into the neighborhood nearby. Swarms of bees blanketed the area. They had to call in a bunch of beekeepers to collect the bees, and they took them to a local honey farm. People are getting stung. That's going to be a no for me, dog. I hate bees. I mean, I've never gotten stung by one. I love what they do for nature. I think it's great. But if one gets around me, I'd start running away. I'm scared of them.
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1: New country from Tullahoma, Tennessee, Dustin Lynch and Easy to Love on your Taste of Country Nights daily download. This is the part of the show where they email me and they say, hey, Evan, we want you to play two brand new songs back to back and let people decide which one they like better and put them up, in a wrestling match against each other. Here's your second song. It's from Russell Dickerson. 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

0: Get out your dancing shoes from Boot Scootin' Boogie to Fancy Like.
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0: The follow-up to Choosin' Texas, that's Ella Langley and Be Her on Taste of Country Nights with Evan Paul. I don't know if I believe any of these always. I don't know how AAA comes up with these numbers, but AAA is predicting for this 4th of July weekend that's coming up faster than I thought, at least. 72.2 million people are going to be traveling for 4th of July holiday this week, with 61.4 million of those people going to hit the road on the road trips. Traffic will be heaviest next Thursday, July 2nd, they say. And let me know if you have this memory of AAA like I do. I remember before GPSs, my dad used to make me call AAA before a road trip and ask them if I could pick up a triptych or something. It was like a map, a whole kit of like my entire trip. They like gave me all the books for each state. I don't know. I had to do that every single time. I must have had 50 of those things laying around.
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0: Taste of Country Nights. Evan Paul here. I'm hanging out with Hardy. Recently, Eric Church said that you were the best writer in Nashville to ever hold a pen. How do you feel about that, man? How does that affect you?
1: Oh, I don't think about it, man. I really don't. I took that obviously as a huge compliment. I think parts of me, like it's still hard for me to process stuff like that in a good way. It's just like, can't believe that, you know, that he said that. But I when I sit down, man, I'm sitting down and I all I'm thinking about is let's get the best song today. And I don't really try to feel that pressure or feel like I need to hold myself or the town, you know, like hold to any sort of standard. I'm just like, let's write the best song and just try to have fun that day. That's just how I treat it.

Lundy and Friends Morning Show, Lunch with Lena, Afternoons with Ashton, and all of your favorite country music. 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

show there with the inspiration we all need on Taste of Country Nights. It's Evan Paul. Coming up next, we'll talk about what's trending in country music news. Hang with me while we get to drinking with Zach John King on Taste of Country Nights.

0: New country there from Zach John King. That one is called Get to Drinkin' on Taste of Country Nights. It's Evan Paul. Let's get a look at what's trending in country music news at tasteofcountry.com. Bailey Zimmerman has a warrant out for his arrest in New Mexico. It's a felony warrant. He caused $15,000 worth of damage to a hotel room is the claim. Punched a hole in the wall, chairs missing, things like that. Not sure. We haven't heard as of this moment yet really anything from the Bailey Zimmerman camp. Not sure what's going to happen, but there has been a warrant issued in New Mexico, a felony warrant for Bailey Zimmerman for the destruction of property valued at about $16,000. We have the entire story up for you. Check out the latest that we know. We got a video that we put together there at tasteofcountry.com for you to check out.
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0: gosh, I love that song. That's Boston by Stella Lefty on Taste of Country Nights. Hang on now, got the brand new song from George Burge and Luke Bryan coming up. And Hudson Westbrook, there's a brand new song out there called Painted You Pretty. I think you might have heard that before. If you haven't, you're going to want to check that out. Trust me. Also, George Burge and his duet with Luke Bryan called Ride, Ride, Ride is coming up as well. Thanks for taking us along with you on the second shift. I appreciate you. It's Evan Paul, and we'll be back tomorrow night. We're hanging out with Chris Young the entire night. He's our guest co-host on Taste of Country Nights.
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1: You know, I liked her better when she had big legs.
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3: Lundy and Friends, the big dog.
1: You know, hey, good morning, Mandy. How you doing?
2: Good morning.
1: This is the Lundy and Friends Radio Show. Of course, I was talking about Lainey Wilson there. And, you know, she had those legs that would shake when she'd go on the stage.
2: Yep.
1: And she danced like a chicken. You know what I mean?
2: Yep.
1: You know what the dance I'm talking about?
2: I do.
1: But now she's lost some weight, and now she goes out there, and, well, she looks like one of those little things out there on the corner where they're trying to get you to come in. You know, the little man that's in the inflatable man
2: that goes
1: all over the place.
2: Yeah. There's an actual name for them, but I can't think of what it is. I've met her before. I have pictures with Lainey Wilson.
1: Oh, yeah? What were y'all doing?
2: We were at a concert.
1: And what were y'all doing?
2: We're just in the picture. It's like a selfie. She's so sweet.
1: Yeah, was that the big leg or little leg?
2: The big leg.
1: Yeah.
2: The end of the big leg.
1: With the bell bottoms.
2: Yes.
1: You know, I used to wear pants like that when I was
2: younger.
1: Younger, yeah. It was a thing, you know.
2: Yeah, it was a thing.
1: The bell bottoms, you know. And
2: there was a phase where guys wore bell bottoms.
1: Yeah.
2: I've never wore bell bottoms. My closest version of a bell bottom is like boot cut jeans.
1: Yeah. But, you know, you get these bell bottom pants and they're blue jeans, of course.
2: Yeah.
1: You know, the Navy people, you know, made them famous and everything. I grew up in a, you know, near the Navy Yard.
2: Yeah.
1: In Norfolk.
2: Norfolk?
1: Norfolk.
2: Okay.
1: In fact, you could hear the ships from where I grew up.
2: Okay. That's pretty impressive.
1: You like that?
2: Yeah, you're a great job at that.
1: Anyway, and you could also go over there at night and at Christmas time, and they decorate the ships.
2: Mm-hmm.
1: Yeah, they don't do that. I don't think they do that anymore.
2: I don't think they do either.
1: Yeah, because of security reasons.
2: Yeah.
1: So
2: which is good and bad, but
1: yeah. You know. I mean, you know, it's crazy stuff going on in this country in the last 50-some-odd years.
2: It's definitely not the same it was when we were growing up. Like, I would never trust my kids to go ride their bike and be gone all day without a phone.
1: My mother would think if we came home, you know, before the sun went down, what's wrong?
2: Yeah, something's wrong.
1: Yeah.
2: Yeah, you could figure out whose house everybody was at the block because all the stuff in the yard and bikes and things.
1: And of course, we would go out at night too.
2: Oh yeah.
1: And then my parents never worried about us doing stuff.
2: I really feel like I just sometimes want to go back to the Mayberry days. Take me back.
1: Well,
2: honestly, even take away the technology, because if we're going back to the Mayberry days, we don't need it.
1: Yeah.
2: I mean, obviously, there's a lot of advancements in science. Not that
1: science.
2: Part.
1: She blinded me with science. And I don't know where we went wrong. I think it was that 60s generation. Or the 50s. You know, could have started in the 50s.
2: No, I don't think that's where we went wrong. I think we went wrong when technology became such a predominant part of this world.
1: It happened before that, but now it's more abundant.
2: Yeah.
1: So, I mean, there's always been dysfunctional stuff.
2: Yeah. Yeah.
1: You know, in the 50s, you know, you had the Fonzies. You know what a Fonzie is, don't you?
2: You mean like the TV show?
1: Yeah.
2: Yeah, yeah, yeah.
1: You know, the cool dude with the slick hair and all that good stuff. And
2: correct.
1: And then in the 60s, you had the flower power children.
2: Hmm.
1: You know, the hippies.
2: Okay. I thought you were talking about a specific show, but yes, okay, I got you.
1: The hippies.
2: Yeah.
1: Know, like the Woodstock 70s? Generation.
2: Yeah, what was the 70s?
1: The 70s was kind of in between the 60s, late 60s. And then as we started out as the hippies, but we ended up as the discotheques or whatever.
2: Did you ever get down under a disco ball, little John Travolta?
1: Say what?
2: Did you ever get down under a disco ball just dancing the night away like John Travolta?
1: No, I can't say that I ever did that. You're not going to believe this, but I never saw that movie. Saturday Night Fever.
2: If it makes you feel any better, you're not alone.
1: Yeah, one day I might watch that.
2: Well, sort of like I was talking about Smokey and the Bandit yesterday. I've never seen that entire movie. I can tell you the most famous parts that they play in reels all the time, but I've never seen that entire movie.

0: TGIF.
1: TGIF, everybody.
0: The 26th.
1: It is.
0: Yes.
1: This month is coming to a fast end. And for those of you that love Christmas like me, Christmas in July starts today on Hallmark Channel.
0: Mm. Oh, really?
1: It does.
0: You know, I played a Christmas song yesterday.
1: It made my heart so happy.
0: And I had this dream last night. This is crazy. The general manager called me and said, look, Lundy, don't get upset when you hear a certain commercial played tomorrow. I said, what do you mean? He said, well, somebody heard you play a Christmas music today. And, you know, I'll sell anybody advertising.
1: Uh-huh.
0: So they came in and they wanted to buy an ad to make me look bad. Because I played this Christmas music. And, normally he wouldn't say anything, but somebody was willing to pay for their opinion. So he said, yes, sir.
1: That's so funny. Listen, if you hate Christmas music that bad that you couldn't hear one song, oh, I think we got more to discuss.
0: Some people hate it with a passion.
1: Oh, yeah, I know. So. Listen, my husband has given in. He just knows. He's like, I'm going to listen to my Christmas music, and I will listen to Christmas music randomly throughout the year. Mm. It just picks me up. It makes me smile. He came home one day from work, and it was probably a month or two ago. I'm in there, like, cooking, getting ready for dinner. I got Christmas music blared, and he just says, hey, babe. He kisses me hello and just keeps walking. He doesn't say a word.
0: No need. He can't win. So what are we celebrating today? It's National Coconut Day. I never met a coconut I didn't like.
1: Mm-hmm.
0: Mm-hmm. National Barcode Day. It's amazing to me how barcodes and...
1: Oh, yeah. Those things are...
0: Those little square things. What are they called?
1: QR codes?
0: Yeah, those things.
1: Yeah.
0: It's amazing how well those things work.
1: Oh, yeah.
0: So, let's see here. National Chocolate Pudding Day. You can't have any meat if you don't eat your pudding. Or is it the other way around? You can't have any pudding if you don't eat your meat. What was that song?
1: I don't even know. I have no idea what you were discussing right now.
0: Pink Floyd.
1: I didn't listen to Pink Floyd.
0: Another Brick in the Wall.
1: No, I have Nope. You're on your own, Lundy. You're on your own. I got nothing.
0: You can't, at the end of the song, you can't have any pudding if you don't eat your meat. You know, they're British,
1: yeah.
0: And they eat a lot of pudding over there.
1: That's hilarious.
0: You got to check that out.
1: Heard that. Obviously, I have to now.
0: Another brick in the wall. Let's see here.
1: What else?
0: National Beauticians Day. You know what? I have to take my hat off to anybody that does that for a living.
1: Really? But
0: yes.
1: I couldn't do it.
0: Well, I would not have the nerve to have that type of job. And I'll tell you why. I pointed my finger at you.
1: Okay, let's go.
0: When you basically just deal with women, I mean, really, and you're messing with their hair, and that's their number one, you know, thing, you know, yeah, your hair.
1: You're
0: and
1: not
0: you
1: wrong.
0: Go in there, if you go in there and mess it up,
1: you in trouble.
0: Yes. I remember one time I took Sweet Thing over to this beauty parlor, whatever. Uh-huh. It was at the mall.
1: Okay.
0: It was a brand new place. It was one of those famous places. You know what I mean?
1: Uh-huh.
0: I won't mention the name of it because they still may exist. But I said, you know, she said, I would love to go in there. And me and my boys, you know, I have two little children at the time. I said, well, you go ahead and do what you want to do. We'll just wait for you.
1: Uh-huh.
0: You know, we'll just walk around and all this stuff. She's real happy. She goes in there and...
1: I'm guessing she came out and she was not happy.
0: She said, get me out of here.
1: Oh, was it that bad?
0: It was bad.
1: Oh, gosh.
0: I'm trying to think.
1: Have I ever had a bad haircut?
0: Yeah.
1: Well, I'm a very basic girl, though. Like, I don't need extensive stuff done to my hair. I don't, like, my hair is all one length, and that's usually how I keep it. The worst thing I'll do is, like, layers or something like that, so... It's not really hard to cut my hair. One time I did, I had cutter's remorse. My hair was down, like, below my back. And I was like, oh, I think I'm going to chop it off. And I chopped it off all the way to a bob above my shoulders.
0: Mm-hmm.
1: It looked really cute. Everybody liked it. I cried with cutter's remorse, though. But it wasn't a bad haircut.
0: She was upset.
1: Did they just cut too much off?
0: Just the whole thing.
1: The whole thing was...
0: Not good.
1: It's like when
0: I said, would they have a student in there? I didn't make anything.
1: You better have consoled her. That's all you did.
0: I'll tell you what I'm going to do. I'm going to take you back to your regular beautician.

0: even right now so they can fix it.
1: You learn fast. I'm impressed.
0: Well, she learned fast, too, not to trust her hair with anybody other than the person that she knows.
1: Yeah.
0: So
1: it's crazy, though. I've seen my friend one time. Mm. She went and got her hair cut. This was like a few months ago, so it was somewhere localish. Mm. Oh, my gosh. She posted on Facebook. She's like, "Hi, went and got my hair cut. Can you tell it sucks?" It was awful. I was like, "Bestie, oh my god!" She said, "At this point, all I can do is laugh because trust me, I could shave my head and it wouldn't be much worse." And it was awful. I was like, "Bestie, yeah. I'm sorry." Yeah.
0: But anyway, that's why I would never take a job as a beautician.
1: Yeah, that's a good point, though. You're right. That's a very good point.
0: Yep. So if you have a beautician and you like them, call them up today and tell them I love you.
1: I just saw mine.
0: Yeah. You'll see here, last, I leave the best for last. National Take Your Dog to Work Day.
1: I could not bring my dog here.
0: Why?
1: Oh, goodness. He would want to be in everybody's business. He would have to bark at everybody for 5 minutes and then realize that you're a friend and not a foe. And then he would want to be in your lap. He's going to need to give you kisses. We would not get anything done. There would be nothing accomplished in the studio.
0: I can't bring Otis because he talks too much. He'll stand over there at that window and stand up over there. People walk by, and he'll start barking at them.
1: Yeah. That's it. He's like, come conversate with me.
0: Yeah. Yeah. And you know what? I shouldn't publicly admit this. I guess management is not listening this morning. But
1: no, they're sleeping.
0: Apparently, there had been a dog in here before Otis.
1: Oh, really?
0: And you know what happens when dogs get into other territory of another dog?
1: Uh-huh.
0: The only time Otis has ever done anything inside of a building was in this room. Over there on that wall.
1: It's because someone else had done it first.
0: Somebody done it over there. I don't know if it was a dog or a human. But
1: I'm going to go with a dog. Let's go with a dog for the sake of... let's go. Yeah. There's a dog.
0: There you go. Yeah. It's the Lundy Friends Radio Show. Of course, it's going to be a hot weekend. We got that complete big dog forecast straight ahead right here on the Big Dog. Stick around.
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2: Mostly sunny with a chance of showers and thunderstorms later on this afternoon. It's going to be hot. Temperatures around 93 with a heat index of around 102. Overnight, a chance of showers and thunderstorms, mostly cloudy, low 72. Tomorrow, a chance of showers and thunderstorms, mainly in the afternoon. Partly sunny, temperatures near 94.
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2: You know, we all have our generational things.
3: Uh-huh.
2: Say, for example, what thing did they tell your generation that you now realize was just totally not true? Or just the out-and-out lie.
3: I'm trying to think. Did your parents or anyone or teachers ever tell you if you roll your eyes, they get stuck in the back of your head? Or if you roll your eyes and someone pats you on the back, they'll get stuck there? That one stuck with me from elementary school.
2: Well, mine's similar to that. If you cross your eyes, they could freeze up. You'd always look cross-eyed for the rest of your life.
3: Huh.
2: You ever heard that?
3: Uh-uh.
2: Yeah.
3: So there you go.
2: Yeah.
3: I'm sure there's a ton of them. And if we went through a list, like, oh, yeah, I heard that. Oh, yeah, I heard that. And I probably, if you don't go to sleep at a certain time, seeing it's not going to come visit you. Things like
2: yeah,
3: that.
2: Yeah, I remember that. And my brother and I would look out the window, and we lived, like I said, near the naval base.
3: Yeah.
2: And, of course, we had airplane activity all night long. Mm-hmm. And you'd look up at there in the sky, and you see these flashing red lights of the airplanes.
3: Yeah. Mm-hmm.
2: There's Santa Claus.
3: Like, oh! He skipped your house. You're being naughty.
2: Ho, ho, ho. Yeah, there's Santa Claus up there flying over. And hopefully he'll stop here. Hey, Big Dog, good morning.
4: Good morning.
3: Good morning.
4: How are y'all?
3: Good, how are you?
2: I'm sitting on my hands from clapping.
3: I don't know what he's clapping about, but hey, we'll go with it, okay?
2: Yeah.
4: I always go with it. He's always right.
3: Oh, wait a second. Oh, goodness. It's too early to encourage that behavior.
2: Yeah.
4: Look, I have a saying that my granddaddy used to tell us. Well, he didn't really say it to me, but he said it to the boys a lot. If you pick on somebody with a disability, your kids are going to come out that way.
3: Oh.
2: Never heard that one.
3: I have heard someone say that before.
2: Mm.
4: Yes. Yeah. And I kind of believe it.
2: Yeah. Here's another one. If you said something at the same time somebody else said it and they were saying the same thing, the first one that tapped the other one on the shoulder, you'd have to buy them a Pepsi or a Coke.
4: Yes. And I also heard if you get the chills, somebody walked over your grave.
3: I've heard that one.
2: Say what?
3: My grandparents have said that.
4: You get like, you know how you get like a chill and like you start shaking, like a ooh, yeah, like that.
2: Yeah.
4: then somebody walked over while you're going to be buried.
2: Oh.
4: Like your grave.
3: Yeah.
2: What if you get burned up?
3: Well,
4: I ain't burning. I'm not burning.
3: I mean, you still got to go somewhere.
2: This is a horrible thing to say. Somebody said one time, we were talking about cremation as opposed to being buried. And they said, I don't want to be buried. I want to be cremated. And I looked at him. I said, you mean you want to burn twice?
4: Yeah. Mm-mm. I'm not burning. I don't want to burn. I don't. I did tell my husband the other day that it's funny. We were talking about it. I said, you just choose 100% to cremate me. That's fine. I just want you to put me in your pocket or your pickup truck and take me around everywhere.
3: Be like, hey, I'm going with you everywhere you go, baby.
4: I just want to be with him for the rest of my life.
3: There you go. Yeah. There you go.
2: I hear you. Yeah. And, the biggest lie that they told my generation was fat is bad and sugar is good. And, of course, fat is good and sugar is bad. It's the opposite.
4: Well, so, right.
2: Yeah.
4: I've heard that. My granddaddy said that to me. He also told me if you swallow watermelon seeds,
2: you get
4: it's going to grow into...
3: Yeah, they'll grow on your belly.
4: Yeah. Yeah, yep. They'll grow in your belly.
3: What about you swallow bubble gum and stick all your insides together?
2: Yeah, that's what they used to tell little kids. You know, when they see a woman that's carrying, what is that? It's a watermelon. I ate some watermelon seeds.
4: I've also heard that if you swallow sunflower seeds, it can make your appendix blow up.
2: I've never heard that one.
4: Yeah, he told us things so that we didn't get sick of certain things. And for years, I believed them.
3: Grandparents have a way of doing that. Parents do, too.
4: For years.
2: Mm. Yeah.
4: Yep. So,
2: anyhow.
4: There's a lot of them.
2: Yeah. I guess the biggest one, though, and I always preach this nowadays, too. They always told you, go to college or you're going to be broke for the rest of your life.
3: So not true.
4: Yeah, my granddaddy told me that, too, and I don't believe in that at all.
2: Yeah, it's not true.
3: No, absolutely. Because the trades make... more money than a lot of people that graduated college from the trades do.
2: You see these you see these guys riding around these great big $100,000 pickup trucks. Mm-hmm. I can guarantee you none of them graduated mm-hmm. from college.
4: Right.
3: The trades are underestimated, yeah. I tell you that.
4: Yeah. It is. My husband works for the state. He's never been to college. He actually dropped out of high school, got his GED at 16. He works for the state now. He makes pretty good money. I mean, it's not a lot of money, but it's pretty good money. And he's never set foot into a college.
3: Yeah. Mm. I mean, if you go to trade school or do these apprenticeships, I mean, you make great money.
4: Mm. That or if you start off so early, like 18, 19 years old, working somewhere, you just pick up stuff.
3: Yep. Work your
4: way up. I mean, it's knowledge.
3: Work your way up.
4: I believe in that 100%.
3: Absolutely.
4: Mm. Yep.
2: All right. All right, my dear. Well, are you going to work?
4: I am. I'm from Sun Hill. I'm Sarah from Sun Hill. I've talked to you before.
2: Hey, Sarah.
3: Hello, Sarah.
4: Hi.
2: You work at a
4: vet's office.
2: Mm-hmm. Okay. Yeah, vet's office.
4: Yeah. In Kinston.
2: You know, today's take a dog to work day.
4: My day, every day of my life is take a dog to work.
2: You take your dog to work every day?
4: Not me, personally. I do take them sometimes, but they're dachshunds. There's one that likes people, and there's one that don't like people, so
3: I have a dachshund, too. He's a mess.
4: I love my dog.
2: Yeah. I was in a vet's office the other day, and poor Otis. It was pitiful. I mean, pitiful, pitiful, pitiful. Anyway, as we were going back there to get Otis, well, I was going back there. Sweet thing didn't want to go back there.
3: Yeah.
2: See all the dogs in prison. But we walked back there. What?
4: Just the way you said it.
2: What, dog prison?
4: They're not technically in prison.
2: They're locked up. They can't get out.
3: So as Lundy is strolling through the prison hallways to find Otis.
2: And they're all fussing at me, just like in the movies. You know, when we walk into prison and all the prisoners are there and they're whistling Dixie and all that good stuff. Yeah. Dogs are the same way.
4: Funny.
3: He's a mess.
2: One of the ladies there said, well, that's the vet's dogs. There were two dogs in this cage. I said, you poor things, what'd y'all do to be so bad?
4: Well, we have, most of the time, they're behind the receptionist area at our office. If they belong to if they belong to somebody, we put them back there and we play with them all day.
3: Hmm. Well, there you go.
2: Okay. All right,
4: I have a good job.
2: Yeah, you do. Yeah.
3: Well, have a great day. Thank you for calling.
4: Bye. Bye, y'all.
2: Bye. There you go. There goes Sarah from, what did she say, Snow Hill?
3: Yeah.
2: Yeah.
3: Yeah.
2: Pitt County, I think.
3: I think
2: Jerry Barnes just walked in. Is Snow Hill in Pitt County, or is it in Greene County, or is it in Wayne County, or one of those counties? He's over there playing with the headphones.
3: Yeah. Good morning. He's working on it. There you go.
1: I got it.
3: He's got it. All is well now.
2: Well, you know, he's an educated man.
1: Oh, well.
2: He's been to the college. Where'd you go? State?
1: North Carolina State.
2: Okay.
1: I went to quite a few techs after that. I went to Wilson Tech, Edgecombe Tech, Nash Tech, Pitt Tech. I mean, I went to a lot of techs.
2: He's a professional student.
3: Yep. There you go.
1: I did for about 10 years after I got out of college.
3: I have friends that are going to be lifelong students. I'm like, why? Wow, that's too much.
1: Well, I wanted to get my real estate license. I went to insurance school. I mean,
3: See, 10 years. No, I'm talking these people been in school for like 30 plus years. They got like 5 and 6 and 7 degrees because they just love to go to school. That's why I said, wow, why are you doing that? Like, use a degree and get a job.
1: Well, when I come out of college, I said, you know, one of the most expensive things you'll ever do is buy a house. So I went and got my real estate license just so I'd understand how that works.
3: Oh, yeah, absolutely.
1: And then the next expensive thing is insurance. So I said, there's 2 or 3 courses you need to take on that. So I went and done that.
3: There you go. See, and that makes sense, but I literally know someone who is 48 years old and literally has been in college since the day they graduated high school. So 30 years of just getting different degrees and just they love school. And I'm like, why don't you do something with all these degrees versus like constantly going to school? That's the difference, you know, like a professional student. That's just too much for me.
2: Crazy stuff. Yes. Let's see what else is on this list. What was the other thing? Oh, I can't tell you that one. Sorry. It's 6:42.
3: on the Big Dog. Yeah.
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3: Mostly sunny with a chance of showers and thunderstorms later on this afternoon. It's going to be hot. Temperatures around 93 with a heat index of around 102. Overnight, a chance of showers and thunderstorms. Mostly cloudy, low 72. Tomorrow, a chance of showers and thunderstorms, mainly in the afternoon. Partly sunny, temperatures near 94.
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2: I'm going somewhere this weekend where it's going to be very hot, but nighttime, it could be nice. I don't know if it's going to be nice or not, to be honest with you. Well, you know, we might have some thunderstorm activity tonight and tomorrow night, or in the evening. So I'm going to Medoc Mountain State Park, and Jerry Barnes is in here, and he's very familiar with the state park. And there was this thing online this morning on the Camping in the Carolinas Facebook page, and they put this question out there about glampers. You know what a glamper is, right?
3: I do.
2: Are you a glamper, Jerry? Are you a tent man?
4: I'm a tent man primarily, but I do it all.
2: Yeah. But the question was, you know, because a lot of people go to Medoc Mountain to for one of two reasons.
3: Okay.
2: Well, three reasons. Well, you know, hiking and just being outdoors and all that stuff is number one reason. Second is they're looking for the crazy man.
3: The crazy man.
2: Dr. Squatch. Not the soap.
3: Squatch. Oh, okay, gotcha. Yes. Okay. I'm caught up.
2: Yeah. They said there's a lot of that activity. Have you ever heard that, Jerry? Yeah.
4: Yes, and I've walked into a couple things that's kind of questionable a couple times, too.
2: Oh, really?
4: Yeah.
2: So you're a believer?
4: No, I mean, I've just seen stuff there. That's interesting.
2: Well, tell me what it is that you saw.
4: The two things I've seen that's raised my eyebrows is one of them is I have walked upon at least a couple of times these little weaved out of grass little things people have hung in some trees. That looked a little sketchy.
2: Oh, yeah. Well, they're messing with you.
4: I know it, but the second thing I did is I walked into some people performing some kind of thing up there that I'm sure they were just playing, but...
3: Oh, like a seance or something?
4: Yeah.
3: Like, okay, then.
4: But they were dressed the part.
3: Well, yum.
2: Well, you know, some people are really into that thing.
3: Hey, to each his own.
4: Dude. I mean, it wasn't dangerous or anything.
3: Oh,
4: But it's definitely two groups of people being startled.
3: Yeah.
2: Hmm.
3: Yeah. And then what's the third thing? There's three.
2: Looking at the stars.
3: Oh, yeah.
2: You know, because there's not light pollution there. So when the sun goes down, there ain't no street lights or anything like that. And I guess the closest community would be Hollister, right?
4: Yes.
2: Yeah. And there's not a whole lot of streetlight activity in Hollister either.
3: No, there is not. You're right.
2: So but the question was, you know, when you're in a campground and some of these glampers that we refer to sometimes, I'm not a glamper, okay?
3: No, because you're not. You're like an in-between because you don't do hookups and stuff a lot.
2: Well,
3: of the time.
2: There you can.
3: Yeah, but I'm saying that's why I don't consider you a glamper because you go and don't do.
2: I don't go in there with a $100,000 motor home.
3: Yeah,
2: a $100,000 motor home's junk. I think so. Anyway, but the question was, you know, some of these people light up their campsites. I mean, they got lights everywhere, and they leave them on all night.
4: Even have TVs on the outside of them.
2: Yeah. So you know, the question was. Is that offensive, you know, to leave your outside lights on your camper? And because some of these people I've seen big light shows at campgrounds.
3: Yeah.
2: And I get annoyed by them because I like to open the windows.
3: Yeah.
2: Yeah. And you can't sleep with, you got a bunch of lights flashing in the background.
3: Agreed.
2: So,
3: I do think that there should be, especially at a campground, because you're close together. There should be some sort of.
2: Well, there should be
3: common
2: a rule,
3: respect, you know, and rules, you know, saying, hey, gotta turn them lights out at midnight. You ain't gotta go in your bed and go to sleep, but you don't wanna ruin everybody else's time.
2: But I mean, a lot of people, you know, it's quiet time after 10 o'clock at most campgrounds that I've been in.
3: I think a lot of people no longer have what we call common courtesy, and they don't think about how certain things affect other people, so they just do whatever they wanna do, and that is one of those situations.
2: Yeah. But I will say this, because of the weather forecast, and we're looking for some, maybe more tomorrow than today, some pretty bad thunderstorm activity in the evening. And I'm thinking about not doing any cooking. I'm thinking about getting everything that's already prepared, you know, just
3: Do you usually like cook on the grill or cook on like a tabletop or something?
2: My Blackstone griddle.
3: Yeah.
2: usually cook everything on that.
3: Yeah.
2: And
3: well, yeah, the weather doesn't seem to know what's going to happen. So you could always just prepare and take your own stuff. And then if you, you know, can cook, you can cook and bring it rest back with you.
2: Yeah, because it won't go bad.
3: Yeah.
2: You don't care what the weather's like. And you cook outside anyway, don't you, Jerry?
4: I've cooked in the rain.
2: Yeah. Have you ever cooked in the snow?
4: Yep.
2: Yeah, I have too. Right after I got married for the first, well, I've only been married once.
3: He's like, after I got married for the first, second, third. Oh, hi, sweet thing.
2: The first time I took her camping, I had this little white panel van, no insulation or anything in it. We were up at Big Meadows Campground. You know where that's at, Jerry?
4: Oh, yeah.
2: Yeah. And it was in November, okay?
4: It's on Skyline Drive.
2: Mm-hmm. It was back in the days when they kept the campground open, you know.
3: Yeah.
2: And anyway, it was snowing. And I was out there cooking steaks and pork and beans.
3: Love it.
2: Mm-hmm.
3: He said the sign of true love. Yeah.
2: And her little black dog, we called him Blackie because he was black.
3: Uh-huh.
2: Cocker Spaniel. And they were in the van shivering, you know, and all this stuff. So anyway, I fed them and everything. And the sun went down and it really got cold.
3: Yeah.
2: Okay. And you had a little light in the van, and you could see the condensation freezing on the walls. Ever been in that cold, kind of cold, Jerry?
4: I woke up when I said it was in the tent.
2: Yeah. What?
3: Like, you know what? She loves you. She stayed with you after
2: that. She did. She didn't complain or anything, but her and that poor little dog over there shivering and all this stuff. And I'll be honest with you, you're better off being in a tent than you are a van when it's cold outside.
3: Yeah.
2: Because, you know, because the wind's blowing underneath the van and all this stuff, you know, because it's like an ice box in there. I mean, really. And so I looked at her and I said, I can't do this to you.
3: Good guy.
2: Yeah.
3: What you going to do?
2: This is like 1 o'clock in the morning.
3: We going somewhere where it's warm, honey.
2: We're going to Charlottesville. There's a Ramada Inn there that'll take dogs.
3: Oh, my gosh.
2: I love that, though.
3: Hey, at least you recognized at 1 a.m. and said, hey, I'm going to get you up out of here. I cooked your steaks in the snow. Now we're going to where some heat is.
2: I mean, she's put up with a whole lot of stuff.
3: I can see
5: that. No doubt about that.
2: And never complains. Never.
5: I feel like that was the first time for me to chime in this morning as I've been sitting here. I had to comment on that.
2: Well, that she doesn't complain? Or
5: that she has put up with a whole lot.
3: She probably complains when she's getting her hair done because, you know, that's what beauticians are, just like bartenders. You know, they're therapists,
2: You think
3: too.
2: She talks about me to the beautician?
3: I don't know. Calm down.
2: Is that what you're saying?
3: Calm down. Don't you know that a beauty chair and a bar stool, you know, the people that are behind those are just like therapists too?
5: No, she's like me. She wakes from her leave, then she talks to Otis. You know what your daddy did.
3: Let me tell you what he did. Your daddy is some.
2: Women don't do that, really. They don't talk about their husbands. Their personal stuff.
3: Is he asking that as a rhetorical question right now?
5: I don't know.
2: You think she shares our drama with the beautician?
3: Oh, my gosh. It opened up a whole worm. Can of worms around
5: here.
3: I'm
5: waiting for the phone to light up. And I say, I do not.
2: Jerry's not saying anything.
3: I'm not saying the sweet thing does. I'm just saying a lot of women do. And a lot of women and men, especially men, will share.
2: She don't talk about our love life, does she?
3: I don't know if she would talk about it at all. I'm just making a general statement. Sweet thing, I didn't say you did that. I just said women. Now I done got your husband up in a tizzy.
5: I'm joining Jerry's team. I'm going to hush him.
2: Okay. It is 50.
5: It's what?
2: It is 6:57.
3: On the big dog.

0: From the Cox Auto Salvage and Metal Recycling Studio, here for you since 1962. 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
1: 701 on The Big Dog's Lundy Friends Radio Show. Jerry Barnes, who's running for Nash County Commissioners, District 7, in the studio this morning. Of course, we always like to talk about stuff before we talk about stuff.
2: Right.
1: So now we're going to talk about more stuff.
2: Right.
1: Yeah, this time we're going to get, into, I don't want to say the word political, but Nash County stuff.
2: Right.
1: Okay, there you go.
2: Here
1: Is
2: we
1: that
2: are.
1: Okay?
2: Here we go.
1: There we go.
3: Look at you.
1: Yeah, and I asked you off the air a second ago what you want to talk about today, and he said first thing that came out was water.
2: Mm-hmm. Yeah.
3: That's a huge hot topic right now.
2: You know, well, I've been talking about water for a couple of years, but if you go out to the Tar River and you read the newspapers about water restrictions going out, water is critical element of our survival, for us to thrive, and it's a commodity that we should not be taking for granted. And right now is a good opportunity to talk about. I've been talking about it for a while. But if you go out to the Tar River, the river water is down. You know, Rocky Mount's been so concerned about it that it's, you know, gotten access to two of the old rock quarries to try to have emergency access to water. Nash County is a little bit behind in its water infrastructure, probably as much as 15, 20 years behind Edgecombe County in its water infrastructure development. And now we've got all this commercial and residential development trying to occur, and we're kind of caught in a bad situation. But water's critical going forward. I mean, and it's... And as you have people drilling over 1,000 water wells a year in Nash County, the aquifers are going to become threatened after a while. So, again, water.
1: Mm-hmm.
2: And when you listen to the fire departments, the number one complaint of them is water.
1: When you talk of aquifer, did I pronounce that right?
2: Correct.
1: Yeah. Explain to people what that is.
2: Well, there are several different types of aquifers going straight down. Most people, what they call about the surface water is the first one you get introduced to, which is where rainwater sort of might sip down, or you might get some lateral exchange of water from the rivers and the creeks where they might get into the rock strata. But it's basically water that's trapped underground, and when you dig a well, maybe 50 foot, 75 foot, you get into it. But there's different levels of aquifers as you go down. There's another one under about 200 foot, and then, you know, these municipalities, they drill down, you know, 500 or 600 foot and get to some of the deeper aquifers. The problem is, the further you go down, the longer that water's been there. Some of it's been in there for 100,000 or quarter of a million years. And it's a limited resource. When that water's gone, it's gone. I mean, it doesn't replenish. So the water closer to the top, it does replenish, but not down deep. So we got to be careful about how we draw on that.
1: Okay. Now, it's like oil.
2: Correct.
1: Yeah. Okay.
2: There's a lot of it, but it's not infinite.
1: Okay. Now, the other thing I mentioned, you know, when you talked about water, you know, I went by the reservoir yesterday.
2: Yep.
1: And I'd been by there about a week and a half ago, and I was kind of surprised how much it had gone down in that week and a half.
2: Yeah, you can walk across it, you know, in some places, but go ahead.
1: And, you know, the biggest thing politically around here, the people are talking about, I hope you don't mind me bringing this up, but we've talked about this before, is the data center that's allegedly being discussed in the area. And I guess the best thing to do now is just squash that talk.
2: I try to put myself in a position of someone that might be a representative for a data center company out searching for a home for my new enterprise. Right now, I just cannot imagine Nash County being that destination, given some of the, not just a political settlement, but some of the real issues that we're having right now. I just don't know if I'd want to, if I was trying to do that, I just don't know if I'd be bringing that aggravation onto myself right now. We're just not prepared for it.
1: Yeah.
2: And it's just that's asking for a disaster.
1: Yeah. But you said something that was interesting to me. You know, there is one possibly going into Kingsboro.
2: Yeah, Edgecombe County is in a little bit of a different situation. They've got their water infrastructure is probably 25 years ahead of Nash County's, as surprising as that may sound. They have a little more Tar River water than we do. You know, they have their water flow is a little better than what we got down here. There's a few more tributaries going into it, so their water situation is a little more stable. So, and they don't have the demand on it that we have on here in Nash County. So looking at the pluses and the minuses, if I had to choose 22 counties, it would probably be Edgecombe County.
1: Yeah. And, well, this is an ongoing discussion. Now, we could sit here and talk about it for an hour, but we won't.
2: Right.
1: So, but
3: you're like.
1: Yeah. Yep. Yeah. Anyway, other than water, what else would you like to share with us this morning as far as, you know, the government, Nash County?
2: The UDO got you know, promoted and advertised, and, you know, they had some meetings on it this past week. I got ready to go, and I got calls that they already had standing room only there, so me and my wife watched it from the couch at the house, and it was about a three-hour pretty good showing. It's a statement of Nash County's evolution from being an agricultural-based economy with some light manufacturing, moving into what I've said, you know, if you look at the politics of Nash County being like a game of checkers, we're about to move into a game of chess. And we've got to protect ourselves from some lawsuits. Businesses are coming in here with all new designs and different types of housing projects and things. And increasingly, the Nash County Board of Commissioners is being challenged by opportunities or issues that have not been historically an issue to be dealing with. So what they've tried to do is change the plan from being like a pamphlet into a pretty well-publicized book to give the planning board and the planning departments and the, you know, some guidance on how to get things qualified in-house without having to approach the Nash County Board of Commissioners. So it's a necessary item. The thing we've got to be careful for is we don't open up some unforeseen problems that might turn around and bite us later on. That's an issue.
1: Okay. And what did you get out of it?
2: I'd say 75% of what I see I like. There's a couple issues in there that I don't think adequately address the concerns of the fire departments and I think some of the high-density housing issues, we need to make sure that we're doing everything we can to give them maximum curb appeal so that there's not going to be some issues with existing homes and existing neighborhoods. That there's, you know, you don't ride down the road and you see, you know, a bunch of nice-looking houses in a certain way, and all of a sudden there's been some language used that some of these new future projects might not have the appeal to the neighborhood that people are looking for.
1: It's just like, I'll use Wake Forest as my thought. I don't want Nash County to end up like the Wake Forest area of Wake County, where it looks like it's just high-rise apartment buildings right everywhere. So, and they're condos.
2: Right.
1: People are buying those things. So it's amazing.
2: So I'm saying is, as you get higher condensed, you know, areas. It reminds me a lot of what happened up in Loudoun County back in the 1980s when it only had, I don't know, probably less than 100,000 people, and that's got over 500,000.
1: You're talking about Virginia?
2: Right.
1: Okay.
2: And I was up there working in the 1980s when Leesburg, Virginia was pretty much like Nashville, North Carolina. And, I mean, it was a real small town, and the county was agricultural-based, and all of a sudden I started seeing projects by the mid-1980s just spring up everywhere, and now, you know, the county thing's got over 500,000 people in it, you know, and they were pretty much like Nash County was back in the 1970s.
1: Mm-hmm.
2: So anyhow, you know, I've seen explosive growth before.
1: Yeah, Jerry Barnes running for Nash County Commissioners District 7. Anything else you want to share with us this morning?
2: Just enjoy your upcoming 4th of July.
1: Yeah. It's going to be a hot one.
3: Oh, yeah, it is.
1: Okay, well, thank you, Jerry.
3: Yes, thank you. Yeah.
1: It's 7:10 on the Big Dog.

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2: That's not the one I want. Do the next one. I don't want that one either. Do the next one. Ready?
3: Uh-huh.
2: Elizabeth Frisbee is in the studio with us this morning from the Nash County Sheriff's Office. Do you recognize this song that I'm playing right now?
4: I do.
2: What is it?
4: I don't know the name.
3: Hey, don't worry. He does that to everybody.
2: I'm just giving her a little test. Yeah. All right, I'm going to give her another little test here.
3: The
2: song we just played by Ella Langley, it's called Be Her. Okay. Mm-hmm. I didn't know what the lyrics were to that song because I sit there and I listen to it and I start singing along with, I just want to be hurt so bad, hurt so bad. That's what I'm hearing.
3: Yeah.
2: But she's not saying hurt.
3: I want to be her so bad. It hurts
5: so bad.
3: Yeah.
2: Yeah. That's what she's saying. What did you think the lyrics were, Elizabeth?
4: Well, the way I learn songs when I first download them is on Apple Music. You can put the lyrics.
2: Oh.
4: I do a lot of karaoke in the car.
2: Oh, do you?
5: Do you do public karaoke?
4: No.
3: Girl, I'm the same. In the shower, the car.
2: Okay. So you're singing this song as you're riding down the highway.
4: Mm-hmm.
2: But not in the police car.
4: No.
2: No. They don't do no singing in
4: no
2: there.
4: No singing.
2: No singing. No singing allowed.
3: That's a serious job.
2: Say what?
3: It's a serious job. They have to be serious.
2: Well, I know that. Yeah. But I mean, you know, when you, like if you're taking a trip or something and you've got people in the car with you, do you sing then?
4: Depends on the crowd.
2: Okay.
3: She breaks out Twinkle Twinkle Little Star.
5: You know, I could make people rethink their decisions if I had them in the back seat of the car and I started singing on the way to the jail. They'd be like, I can never do this again. I'm done.
2: Yeah. But I'm serious about this this Ella Langley song. Mm-hmm. It does sound like she's saying, I want to be hurt so bad. Hurt
3: it does.
2: So bad.
3: Part of correct.
2: It is. Oh, is it?
5: It's her and hurt. That's the beauty of the song, the lyrics. You know who wrote that song?
2: Was it Morgan Wallen?
5: Nope.
2: Ernest T. Bass?
5: Yeah, he wrote it.
3: Yeah, he did.
2: Who wrote it?
5: It was either Ernest or Hardy. I think it was Ernest.
3: Are you looking it up?
5: I can.
2: Am I looking it up?
3: It doesn't matter.
5: I just thought it was really weird that a male wrote that song, but that's great. That's what makes a good songwriter.
3: Mm-hmm.
2: Actually, that's not uncommon.
5: No, it's not.
2: You've heard of Jerry...
3: Miranda what? Lambert helped produce that song. He's Jordan Schmidt, Michael Hardy.
5: Hardy, not Ernest. I said Ernest. It was Hardy.
2: Okay.
3: Yep. Smith somebody.
2: Hardy's real name is Michael?
5: Apparently, mine just says Hardy.
2: Okay.
3: There you go.
2: I mean, he has a name. I mean, it goes like Cher or something like that, but I mean, but he's Michael Hardy?
3: Oh.
5: I don't know why I said Ernest. I was all confused this morning.
3: But those, I get why you said that.
5: Yeah.
3: Yeah, I get why you said that. Yeah.
2: So what is your favorite song when you're traveling by yourself?
4: I'll be honest.
2: Yeah.
3: Yes.
2: Be honest with me.
4: I love all the songs from Mamma Mia.
2: Mamma Mia.
3: Oh, I like it.
2: She likes ABBA.
4: And I go through phases where I'm like, I love it for a while, and then I forget about it, and then I rehear it.
5: It always reappears, right?
4: Yep.
5: I get it.
2: Okay, well, let me ask you this. What is your favorite ABBA song?
4: See, my top three right now I've been playing. I think it's Man After Midnight, that song, and the Gimme, Gimme, Gimme.
2: Gimme, Gimme, Gimme, Gimme.
4: And I always love Dancing Queen.
3: You can never go wrong with Dancing Queen.
5: I think we all had that artist that we always like. Obviously, I know that I'm a huge classic country guy. Obviously, a Carolina Beach Music guy. But my go-to band is Journey.
3: Oh, yeah.
5: And like you said, I'll go months and not listen. And then all of a sudden, it's a Journey playlist. And I'm
2: so do you know the words to the song?
3: She's
4: not
3: like,
4: right now.
3: I love that you're like, not right
5: she
3: now.
5: To have come forgotten on.
2: Come
5: this
2: on.
5: Morning.
2: Sing along with it. Come on.
4: This should usually go down.
1: Sister Queen.
5: Said she didn't sign up for this, okay?
1: Dancing Queen.
2: How did I do?
4: Great.
2: Yeah, okay. Yeah.
5: Curtis, you didn't tell her she had to sing when she came in here?
3: Gosh, Curtis, you failed, man.
2: Do you know this one?
4: I don't think I do.
2: This is I Do.

0: I do. Yeah. What do you think?
1: I love all their songs.
2: I feel like he was about to say yabba yabba doo.
0: They're probably this one. This is a pretty good one. Yeah. Mm-hmm. Knowing me, knowing you. You know that one?
1: Yes.
0: Sing it.
3: She's never coming back to the Big Dog. It's like I'm done with them.
0: Whoever thought they'd be getting up on a Friday morning to listen to ABBA on the Big Dog?
2: They didn't think they were going to be listening to Christmas music yesterday either, but here we are.
3: Lord, don't get me started.
2: Hey, shush, pipe down over there.
0: You didn't like it?
3: I barely like Christmas music when it's time to play Christmas music.
0: Did you hear the story I told this morning about my dream?
3: I did not.
0: I dreamed last night that the guy, big guy up front, gave me a phone call about me playing that Christmas song yesterday. He didn't have a problem with it, first of all. Okay. But he said a listener did. Yeah. So and they came up here, and they had money. And they wanted to buy some advertising critical of me playing the Christmas song. And I said, you surely didn't take that money, did you? He said, I sure did. Well,
3: there's a lot of accuracy in that.
0: I just want you to know what's coming.
3: Wow. Yeah, that was me. I bought those ads.
0: Oh, you the one?
3: Yeah.
2: Meanie.
3: We can start Christmas music like December 15th.
0: Yeah.
2: Art.
0: The thing about the Mamma Mia.
2: No, sir.
0: Get back to Mamma Mia for a second. Have you seen the show?
1: Mm-hmm.
0: Where'd you see it at? DPAP?
1: Yes, a few years ago when they came.
0: Mm-hmm. Who's your favorite character in ABBA? ABBA. Is it the blonde or the brunette or redhead? What is she, a brunette or redhead or kind of a mix of both? I like the blonde.
2: Shocker.
0: Yeah. You know, she still performs. You know,
2: oh, really?
0: Even though she's close to 80 something, I guess.
2: They just did a whole thing about people over 80 and 90 performing. I just saw a whole
0: show. Some of them need to stop.
2: Mm-hmm.
0: But she can still sing.
2: We'll have to put a pin in that conversation because I was watching something about that last night.
0: Because
2: We don't want to distract from Elizabeth and you trying to force her to sing Mamma Mia this morning.
0: Well, you didn't know what you were going to talk about this morning, did you?
1: I did not.
2: It is Russian roulette in here.
3: We didn't either.
0: She's trying to be professional, you know?
2: Bless her heart.
0: Good luck with that.
3: So when do you think... Wait a minute. I'm not going to get ganged up. When do you think Christmas music should start?
1: I think at least by December 1st.
3: Okay.
2: Ha!
3: Okay. Well, I will...
2: What about the day after Thanksgiving?
3: I will start sprinkling them the day after Thanksgiving. It hurts me sometimes, but I do.
2: You know
3: Maybe
2: what?
3: Maybe like 1 hour.
2: That's fine. At least you're there somewhat.
3: Look, when I first came here 3 years ago, he was like, hey, Thanksgiving, we're going all Christmas music on your station. I'm like,
0: did they really?
3: I might be out.
0: We did that 1 year.
3: I know. I fought
2: a
3: that
2: lot
3: tooth
2: of, there's
3: and
2: a, there's a, I know quite a few stations that do that.
3: I can only take so much. And I won't say I hate Christmas music.
2: As
3: I and
2: say,
3: I love Christmas, but the music gets a little overbearing at times.
0: I will say this, if you're going to start playing Christmas music after Thanksgiving, that's not a whole lot of time between then and Christmas. It's only 3.5 weeks.
2: I know. So, that's not nearly enough for Christmas music.
0: We need at least 4.5.
2: 6.
0: I don't know about that. Now, there's some stations across the country, you know, that go all Christmas. They do play through New Year's.
2: Yep. And there's some that start November 1st.
0: Yeah, that's too early.
3: Now, I can tell you, December 26th, you will not hear a Christmas song on any of my shows.
2: You're in there. Oh, my God, how did I miss that song? Take it out, mid-song. Jingle bell. Oh, there it goes.
0: Yeah. Speaking of Christmas, it could be Christmas in July if you head on over to Stantonsburg.
3: Oh, yeah.
0: You know what they got there, don't you?
3: Everything at Agra and Hardware Supply.
0: Yeah.
3: Mr. Skip, he's got you covered for anything you need over there.
0: I want some Christmas stuff now. Why wait till Christmas? I might not be here Christmas. You know, you never know because people are dropping like flies. You ever notice that?
2: They are.
0: Man. Mm. What's his name from, what's the group died yesterday?
3: Guy Brooks from the Castaways?
2: Mm-hmm.
0: That guy, yeah, I saw that too.
3: Yeah.
0: David Clayton Thomas, Blood,
3: oh,
0: Sweat, and Tears.
3: Yeah.
0: Yeah. Dropping like flies, baby.
3: It's bad.
0: Can I call you baby?
3: I don't care what you call me. All
0: right. I've been called worse. Let's go back to Mr. Skip now. Yeah, he's like Santa Claus.
3: He is, and you can start Christmas shopping right now if you want to. If there's a man in your life, you can get anything you need.
0: There's stuff in there for women, too.
3: There is. I hadn't finished, Ron, but thank you for correcting me on that.
2: Get it together.
3: Yeah. 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
2: I did not know that part existed.
3: Yes.
2: Ooh.
0: You got a tractor?
2: No. But there are just certain things that intrigue me. That intrigues me.
0: Okay. Guess what time it is?
2: I don't even know.
3: Somebody's having a birthday.
0: Yes, they are.
2: 28.
0: Yeah, something like that. 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In the official Joiner's Funeral Home birthday book, who has the book?
2: Me. Hi.
0: Hi.
2: Are we ready?
0: I think I am. Let me check one more thing here while you're reading the local celebrities.
2: Okay. We have happy birthday to Stephanie Crocker, Karen Andrews, Chris Griffin, and if I'm reading this correctly, Miss Emma Bass turns 14 today.
3: Happy birthday.
2: Happy birthday, everybody.
0: What's today's date?
3: The 26th.
2: June 26th, dear.
0: Okay. Well, I got one that was for yesterday.
2: Okay.
0: Brent Langley had a birthday yesterday, and I just got the email this morning. So I'm sorry we missed it yesterday, but as they say, it's better late than never, right?
3: That's right.
0: That's right. Celebrity birthdays today. Gretchen Wilson is 53 years old today.
2: I love her.
0: You ever heard of her, Elizabeth?
1: Nope.
2: She's redoing her album. Did y'all hear that?
3: Yes.
2: Okay, carry on.
3: Have you really never?
1: I don't think so.
2: Okay. Redneck woman.
1: Yes.
2: There you go. Here for the party. I got you, girl. Here for the party. Yep.
0: I bet you've heard of Andreana Grande.
1: Yes.
0: She's 33 today. You know, she's so little.
2: She's so cute, yeah.
0: I didn't say she was cute. I said she was little.
2: She is very little, and she's very cute.
0: Yeah, she is, isn't she? Yeah. Let's see here. I don't know this person. Aubrey Plaza? Michael Vick.
2: Ew.
0: The football player.
2: Carry on, next.
0: He is 46 years old.
3: Right on.
0: Didn't he reform
3: one.
0: Himself?
2: Next. Next.
3: I don't know. Some things I can't forget.
2: Correct. Next.
0: Derek Jeter is 52.
2: Okay.
0: Did I mention that? Yeah. You know who he is?
1: Mm-hmm.
0: Who is he?
1: Baseball.
0: That's right.
2: See?
0: Who did he play for?
1: Okay.
3: She draws the line.
2: I love it. She's like,
1: I got that far.
0: We already mentioned Gretchen Wilson, who's 53 today. Chris O'Donnell is 56. Do you know who he is?
1: Nope.
0: I don't either.
2: He's an actor.
0: Is he? Okay. How about Paul Thomas Anderson, 56 today? So is Sean Hayes. Let's see here. Colonel Tom Parker. You've heard of him, haven't you, Sean?
3: Yeah, I know a little bit about Colonel Tom Parker.
0: Do you know who he is, Elizabeth?
1: I do not.
0: He's the colonel. He's not the chicken man.
3: Yeah. He's a complete made-up colonel. But
0: who?
3: Colonel Tom Parker.
0: He's made up?
3: The colonel part.
0: Oh, he wasn't a colonel?
3: He wasn't
0: a Kentucky colonel?
3: He wasn't even a U.S. citizen.
0: You know, you might be right, because I'm looking at his real name here. Andreas Cornelius von Kruckau, or something like that. It's crazy. He wasn't a U.S. citizen?
3: I don't think so. That's why Elvis could not tour internationally, because Tom Parker couldn't go.
0: Because he was on a list?
3: Apparently. I don't know all the details on that, but He was a shady guy.
0: Oh, yeah. I've heard that about him. Now, other than Elvis, who else did he manage?
3: He started with Hank Snow.
0: Okay.
2: Hank Snow wasn't
0: a citizen either.
3: Really?
0: He's Canadian, isn't he?
3: I think you are correct.
0: Yeah.
3: Man, we're having to tell Ronnie's right a lot lately.
0: Yeah, that's terrible, isn't
2: it? We're going to need to stop that. We don't need to get excessive around here.
0: You like Shania Twain, Elizabeth?
1: I do.
0: She's not a U.S. citizen either. Moving on. Colonel Tom Parker, Elvis. You know, if I'm going to even talk a little bit about Elvis, you know I got to do some Elvis this morning, right?
2: Mm-hmm.
0: 2 days in a row doing Elvis.
3: I'm not arguing.
0: You still haven't put that Kentucky Rain in here yet.
3: I have not, have I?
0: What's your excuse?
3: I don't know. But, Tom Parker also promoted Eddie Arnold.
0: Oh, okay.
3: Yep.
0: But his sugar daddy was Elvis, right?
3: Yeah. He did a lot of good for Elvis.
0: Yeah, but Elvis did a lot of good for Elvis, too.
3: He did, and Tom took a lot from Elvis, but we're not even going to go there.
0: Okay.
2: We're not going down that rabbit hole this morning. Yeah.
0: Elizabeth, you ever heard of Elvis?
1: Yes.
0: Yeah. 7:33.
2: On the big dog.
0: Elvis in the ghetto.

0: Mama Cried.
1: In the ghetto.
0: Guess what I got?
2: What?
0: Rodeo tickets.
2: Whoop, whoop. At the Flying G Farm and Arena.
0: Don't do that again.
2: Whoop, whoop.
0: It reminds me of somebody.
2: Oh, okay. That means that's not a good thing, so I won't do it no more because I'm your favorite. I'm your favorite.
0: There's a rodeo tonight and tomorrow night.
2: Yeah.
0: In Lewisburg.
2: In Lewisburg, 822 Moulton Road, Flying G Farm and Arena. Gates open at 5:30. The rodeo is at 7:30. You can get your tickets online. If you decide to purchase them at the gate, it is cash only.
0: I got a better deal.
2: We got a better deal. I heard we got two free tickets.
0: I have two more tickets for the rodeo. You can go either tonight or tomorrow night. All you got to do is call me and say, I want to go to rodeo. No, rodeo. Not radio. Rodeo. 985-3294 is my telephone number. And for you folks in Lewisburg, that's area code 252-985-3294. But you got to say, I want to go to the rodeo.
2: Yep.
0: Rodeo.
2: Rodeo. You don't listen to him. Just say, I want to go to the rodeo.
0: Hey, good morning, Big Mo.
3: I want to go to the rodeo.
0: Oh, that was you fast, aren't you?
2: I love it.
0: Yeah. Yeah. What's your first name?
3: Mary.
0: Where are you calling from, Mary?
3: Sharpsburg.
0: Sharpsburg? Okay. I've been there.
3: It's fabulous. It's like Little Vegas.
0: No, it's not.
3: You're not going to the right part, then.
2: Oh.
0: Apparently not. You mean there's a part of Sharpsburg that I'm not familiar with?
3: Oh, yes.
0: Oh, I'm not sure how to take that. So. Okay, Mary, you're going to go to the rodeo tomorrow night in Lewisburg. Are you going to be okay with that?
3: Perfect.
0: Or you can go tonight. Which one you want, tonight or tomorrow night?
3: Tomorrow night.
0: Tomorrow night. Okay. Right. Well, Mary, we're going to set you up. If you'll hold on for a second, don't hang up. I know you're doing whatever people in Vegas do, but
2: yeah. We don't talk. What happens in Vegas stays in Vegas.
0: Yeah, okay.
3: Exactly.
0: All right. Well, Mary, don't hang up. All right, we'll be right back with you. We'll talk to Mary about going to
2: the rodeo.
0: The rodeo. Yeah. So there you go. It is 7:39.

0: Hey, y'all, it's May Estes, and I'm putting on the dog.
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7: Mostly sunny with a chance of showers and thunderstorms later on this afternoon. It's going to be hot. Temperatures around 93 with a heat index of around 102. Overnight, a chance of showers and thunderstorms. Mostly cloudy, low 72. Tomorrow, a chance of showers and thunderstorms, mainly in the afternoon. Partly sunny. Temperatures near 94.
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12: Hello.
11: Sean's in the studio with us, along with
12: Elizabeth. From the Nash County Sheriff's Office.
11: Frisbee, right?
12: Yep.
13: Yes.
11: Frisbee.
12: And I tell you, she's been holding her own against you.
11: Mm. I got a question for you there.
12: Uh-oh.
11: Lesbian. You ever been involved in any drug bust? She's not talking.
13: Yes, but...
11: But you can't talk
13: like
11: about it.
13: I would like to get better.
11: Oh, you want to be better at it.
13: Yes.
11: Well, let me ask you this. If you pull over somebody out there on the 95, and there's this couple in there, and they're sitting there minding their own business, not bothering anybody, but they did something to get pulled over, okay? And so you're looking around, you know, making an observation, and you see a bag in their back seat, and it says, on the bag, definitely not full of drugs.
12: That is the most hysterical thing in the world.
11: Have you heard about that?
12: Yeah. Yes. Oh, goodness. Now, if you're being shady, that's definitely not the bag you should carry. Maybe you should get like a Maybelline bag. Yeah. I don't know, but well, that is not the right answer.
11: Now, if you see a bag back there that says definitely no drugs in this bag, you got to look in it, don't you?
13: Mm-hmm.
11: Mm-hmm.
13: So was this a real life situation?
11: Yes. Oh, yes.
12: Yes. So they got, I forget what they got pulled over for, but let's just say they were, maybe they were drinking and driving involved. Anyway, they literally had a bag. This is definitely not a bag full of drugs.
11: Mm-hmm.
12: And it was a bag full of drugs.
11: Bunch of drugs.
12: Yeah. Makes sense. Drugs.
11: Yeah. Yeah, and she also, the woman, gave the arresting officer a fake ID. And, of course, the man had some outstanding warrants. So they're in jail.
12: Well, yeah.
11: Yeah.
12: Yeah.
11: By the way, this is not the first time this has happened, by the way.
12: No, absolutely not. So,
11: that legitimately happened.
12: And, I mean, bless. I guess they're going to be like, oh, that's so funny. That's a joke. And not look in there. But when you act in a fool, they're going to look.
11: Y'all had a big drug bust this week, didn't you?
13: And we have them pretty often.
11: Most of them right there on the 95, aren't they?
13: Mm-hmm.
11: Mm.
12: That's like the corridor.
11: You know, we got a lot of people that pass through here, listen to us.
12: Mm-hmm.
11: When y'all are right there looking for these drug people, what are y'all looking for? I mean, how do you determine that vehicle there? maybe you don't want to give away the trade secrets.
13: Because I'm going to teach them.
11: Oh.
12: Get it together, Lundy. Get it together. We cannot give away secrets on this show. Well, only certain secrets.
11: Well, I mean, you know.
12: But 95's always been the corridor from, you know, north to south.
11: Mm-hmm. Well, I am curious about this, though. You know, when you're in Virginia, especially between Petersburg and Emporia, or just a little bit past Emporia, that's known as the speeding trap part of I-95, right? So, yes.
13: I just know every time I go to Busch Gardens, I get scared.
12: He's like, just say yes. Cannot with you.
11: But what is it? I mean, if you correct me if I'm wrong, the corridor in North Carolina, especially the North Carolina line through, say Wilson County, mm-hmm. that's a big hotspot for drug bust on 95. You would think these people that are traveling 95 that are transporting drugs and stuff would obey the laws.
12: So well, they're obviously not the most upstanding citizens.
11: Well,
12: so
11: I understand
13: the smartest.
11: That.
12: Or the smartest, exactly.
11: Well,
12: she
11: true.
12: Said it, I didn't.
11: Yeah. But I guess it's one of these things where if you see a lot of, maybe she's not going to answer this question, if they're real aggressive drivers, that's mm-hmm. a big giveaway. You don't have to answer that. But you know,
12: or if you're also going 45 without a state plate, being overly cautious.
13: Mm-hmm.
12: Like, ooh, what
11: that happens?
12: She's not confirming or denying. I'm speculating, sir.
11: Okay. I don't want to
12: go with my speculation.
11: I mean, I don't want to put her on the spot or anything, but yeah. But anyway, I'll tell you what, I'll transition to something else. Now, Elizabeth Frisbee, that's a cool name.
13: Thank you.
11: Liz Frizz.
12: Oh, gracious.
13: That's my my Netflix name.
11: Is it really?
12: That's even better.
11: I'm not as dumb as I look.
12: Nobody said that. What are you talking about?
11: But anyway, at the sheriff's office, you know, what do you do there? I mean, you're a deputy, of course, but mm-hmm. What else do you do besides the deputy stuff?
13: So the last few months, I've gotten a new role to do the PIO, which is the public information officer. So I'm the one that does all the Facebook posts, all social media. I talk to the news, do the press releases, and all that side of things.
12: Yeah.
11: Tell me something. When y'all take the people over there to jail and you photograph them, do y'all tell them to look the way they look? Because they all look horrible.
12: Some of them be smiling. Why are you smiling in your mugshot, girl? Like, you got to go to jail.
11: I don't recall any of them smiling now.
12: Oh, I'll have to pull those individuals. A lot of, I'm not specifically saying Nash County, but there are a lot of people be smiling in their mugshots, so... You know, do you like doing this? Doing the being like the face and the
13: it's that different. Sort
12: of, yeah,
13: I do like it a lot more than I thought I would. I was very nervous.
12: Yeah. Mm. Well, you came in here, man. This is the
11: yeah. And, but you're also you wear another hat there at the sheriff's office. You also are a recruiter or
13: recruit. You know. So kind of with me doing social media, recruitment can go hand in hand. But so now I'm learning to do the hiring process and that side of things too.
11: Okay,
12: very
11: so,
12: cool.
11: So you interview people?
13: Not yet, potentially.
11: Okay.
12: Lundy said he wants to interview for a job. We told him that was a bad idea.
11: Well, see, first of all, I don't want to fight nobody. Okay.
12: Sometimes I feel like that would be a good job for me because I do want to fight somebody.
10: Well, the taser.
12: The what?
10: The taser.
11: But I mean, I don't want to get into a wrestling match or, you know, fight somebody at the jail or whatever, or arresting them, especially if they're naked. That's got to be the worst arrest ever.
13: We always talk about things like that.
11: Yeah.
12: You're like, I need more than gloves for this.
11: I was interviewing a police officer. Gas Man Dan used to be a police officer in Wilson. And he said the worst thing about, you know, arresting somebody that's naked, I don't care how careful you are, it's going to touch you. That's awful.
12: So is this what you always wanted to do? Be a police officer?
13: Well, so I always wanted to be a teacher.
12: Okay.
13: And then a little over halfway through, I went to ECU and a little over halfway then, almost going into my senior year, I was like, you know what? I'm going to switch. And my parents were like, oh my gosh. They were paying for it. And they're like, you better stick with this time. But I switched and I loved it. It's a lot more fun.
12: I love that. That's awesome. Thanks for what you do and keeping us safe.
11: Yeah.
12: Keeping Thank people you. Like me and Lundy safe, especially Lundy, who gets in trouble all the time.
11: Yeah. I know you got to go to work. Have you a good time this morning?
13: Yes, I love it.
11: Okay.
12: We're glad you're here.
11: That means you're coming back?
13: I hope so.
11: Okay, very good.
12: Curtis?
11: Be ready to sing some ABBA songs when you come back.
13: Okay, I'll practice on the way to work.
11: Okay. And what give me a song and I'll make sure we have the karaoke version in here.
12: She's like, no.
13: I got to
12: no.
13: see what I'm good at first and then
12: yeah.
13: I'll send it to you.
11: Okay, yeah. Very good. It is 7:57.
12: On the Big Dog.
11: Thank you for being on the show this
12: morning. Thank you so much. It was nice to meet you.
11: Have a great weekend. It's 7:58 now on the Big Dog.

0: From the Cox Auto Salvage and Metal Recycling Studio, here for you since 1962. 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
1: 8 o'clock on The Big Dog. Fred George from Geek Valhalla has showed up in the studio.
2: Hi, hey. Good morning.
3: Hello, I'm here.
2: Hello.
4: Hey, Freddy.
2: Hello.
1: How you doing?
3: I'm good.
1: Yeah. And of course, Trade It. We were talking off the air a minute ago, not about the high price of gasoline going back up, but the price of gold going down.
3: Yep. I think it's the same cause. I think the oil prices going up is moving the commodities money out of gold. And gold now, I never thought it would get back like it is, but it dipped below $4,000 a couple of times, three times briefly in the last day or two. If it gets below four and stays there much, it'll drop down to 3,500 or so, I think. So
1: the reason I bring that up is in reference to the gasoline and oil prices, they kind of go hand in hand, don't they?
3: Yeah, well, the there's a limited amount of people investing in commodities, and right now a whole lot of that money is going to oil because oil is volatile. You can, I guess, if you're a commodities trader, you can invest in oil to make a fortune. You know,
1: you got to know when to buy and when to sell.
3: Yeah, and some of those guys, I don't know how to do it. Hillary knew how to do it, but I don't know how to do
1: Hillary?
3: It.
1: Hillary?
3: Yeah, she made a lot of money in commodities.
1: Oh, did she?
3: Big money.
1: I thought she made her money in milk.
3: Maybe that too.
2: Commodities.
1: I guess that is. I mean, really, I think that's what I heard.
3: I know she did real well at orange futures and pork bellies.
1: Okay.
3: But I don't know much about it, really. Yeah. But a lot of the commodities money is going there. If you have scrap gold, a broken chain, something you're trying to sell, nobody knows the future. Gold could skyrocket up to $1 million an ounce, but it looks like it may go down $400 or $500 an ounce pretty quick. If it drops much more, it's going to drop a lot.
1: But let me ask you a question: if I snatch that gold necklace off your neck there, how much will you give me for it?
3: Big money.
2: And the next thing we know, there's a brawl in the Big Dog studio.
1: Here, let me have that necklace now. Buy it back.
2: And I tell you what, I'm not betting on Lundy if that goes down.
3: I don't know. He might have one of those. He might have taken a taser from that deputy.
2: Yeah,
3: so.
2: That's right. Never underestimate what's going on around here.
3: Don't tase me, bro.
1: You think he can take me?
2: I plead the fifth.
1: You know, he goes to mosh pits. Did you know that?
2: Interesting.
3: I love me a mosh pit.
2: Oh, my. Are you the one, like, surfing the crowd, or are you the one, like...
3: No crowd surfing. I'm too heavy for crowd surfing. If for crowd surfing, you need to be under 200 pounds. I'm in the gym, and I'm well above 200, and you get dropped. No, the mosh pit is where everybody gets in a big group and just knocks each other down.
2: Yeah, I'm good.
3: No, I'm not crowd surfing.
2: I'll watch that from afar. Thank you.
3: Although, the crowd surfing, people look like they're having fun, but I'm not going to do it. I could drop
2: I don't
3: in my
2: trust,
3: head.
2: Yeah, I was going to say, I don't trust people that much.
3: I'm a short, heavy, ugly man. They would drop me quick.
2: No.
1: Yeah, so anyway, getting back to Trade It. You are buying gold.
3: We are buying tons of gold and silver. It may be kind of the last chance to sell gold over $4,000 for a while at least. Again, nobody knows. I can't promise you gold is going down, but I know at this point, with it, I never thought it'd go below $4,000 again. And it's dropped into the $3,900 range a couple of times. And there's pressure to get it back up. $4,000 is a psychological barrier. There's people who have buy orders in at $4,000. Mm-hmm. But if it goes through that, and it might, because it keeps getting below it, I think your gold will be worth a lot less. You know, it might be worth a lot less next. It may be worth much less next week than it is this week. That's a hard sentence.
1: Yeah, it is, isn't it?
3: Yeah, I gotta work on my DJ friendly sentences. So,
1: yeah. Yeah.
3: So it's a good time to sell your gold. We're paying top dollar, silver as well. Over at Trade It.
1: Mm-hmm. And of course, over on the other side, the Geek Valhalla.
3: Geek Valhalla.
1: Anything going on there?
3: Oh man, we got all kind of stuff. I wish Curtis was here. Although that deputy seemed way nicer
1: Elizabeth.
3: Than Curtis. Elizabeth, yeah, she seemed way nicer than Curtis. But because
1: Liz Frizz,
3: he was LF. He was real interested in all the grunt style shirts, and we got so many new styles in. So if you like grunt style, if you know somebody who likes grunt style, I've got a whole lot more variety than we had. I got some amazing shirts. So we got the grunt style shirts. We've got the little Asian snacks, which are big. We have a new shipment of those coming in. And we have two open spaces right now. So if you're looking to open a business, You can rent a space, move your stuff in, set up your displays, and go home. We sell it for you 7 days a week.
1: Okay. Very good.
2: I think he needs a grunt style shirt, don't you think?
3: Oh, he does. And I got what are you, 3X? 2X?
1: I could be either.
2: Now, I love grunt style.
1: Now, if I wear a 2X, I'm going to look like I was a pregnant man.
3: Well, I got 2X, 3X, and 4X. So yeah. You can have it tight, normal, or baggy, whatever you want.
2: I'm going to wear it tight, baby.
3: There you go.
1: Oh, thanks,
3: yeah. Magic Mike starring Lundy.
1: And of course, Geek Valhalla. Father's Day's over, right?
2: Yes.
3: Father's Day done happened.
2: That was
3: 4th of July
2: the
3: 20th. Next
2: one.
1: Yeah. Are you going to sell fireworks?
3: I don't have a lot of them this year. I thought about buying a bunch, but I decided not to, mostly because I'd have to have, if I did it, I wanted to set up outside in front of Geek Valhalla,
1: mm-hmm.
3: which takes extra employees, and I just don't have enough people.
1: Okay.
3: So rather than set up fireworks, we decided not to. There's a couple of guys who do a real good job with fireworks in town, including what's the guy who used to run the restaurants in town? I just lost his name. Good guy. Egyptian fella. I mean, he's American, but he's got Egyptian ancestry. His name is Sharif.
2: I am not your girl to help with names around here.
3: He sets up every year on Sunset right across the street from the Harris Teeter Shopping Center
1: okay.
3: in that area, or in the parking lot of that. And he's a local guy and does a real good job. Mm-hmm. That's where I'm buying my fireworks.
1: There you go. All right, because I don't think there's going to be that many fireworks shows around here this year. I know the city's not going to do it.
3: I keep hearing back and forth. Oh no, they're gonna. Oh no, they're not.
1: They're
3: oh
1: not.
3: No, they're broke. Oh no, they're not.
1: They're not.
3: They can't afford fireworks when you're giving away money to.
1: Never mind. I'm not getting into politics.
3: We'll get a call from somebody. We do that. I'm not doing that. Yeah. I'm not here for politics.
1: That's right. Red George, always a pleasure, sir.
3: Yes, sir.
2: Good to see you.
1: Yeah, tell nice everybody where you're located at now.
3: We're at 2916 Sunset Avenue in the amazing Inglewood Square Shopping Center with Roses right next to Wells Fargo and with the good local people at Redfish Music right there in the center with us.
1: Very good. Got a pizza place, too.
2: Ooh.
3: Oh, yeah, that's a national, though. I don't talk about those people.
2: Oh,
3: yeah.
2: Have a great weekend.
3: Yes. You do.
1: Thank you, sir. Stay to wait on the big dog.
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1: Mostly sunny with a chance of showers and thunderstorms later on this afternoon. It's going to be hot. Temperatures around 93 with a heat index of around 102. Overnight, a chance of showers and thunderstorms. Mostly cloudy, low 72. Tomorrow, a chance of showers and thunderstorms, mainly in the afternoon. Partly sunny, temperatures near 94.
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0: It's a beautiful morning, and you're waking up with beautiful people.
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2: Yesterday, on Throwback Thursday, we had a conversation about the song Where Corn Don't Grow.
3: Yeah.
2: And, you remember that conversation, Sean, don't you?
4: Yes, sir.
2: Yeah. Mm-hmm. So I did a little research last night because I was curious about that, because I've only been familiar with the Travis Tritt version of the song.
3: Mm-hmm.
2: And so I went back and found out Waylon, he did it first.
3: Mm-hmm.
2: I don't know who wrote the song, but just anyway, that doesn't matter. But
4: it was late in Waylon's career when he did it, though.
3: 90.
4: I think.
2: Yeah.
3: 1990.
2: Yeah. And it was a pretty good version of it.
4: Yeah, it was.
2: Then I saw another one with Riley Green and a group called Stray Cats or Straw Cats or something like that.
4: Clay Strays.
2: Yeah, them.
4: Yes.
2: They did a pretty good job with it, too. Of course, that was a live version.
4: Was it Riley Green or was it Zach Taupin, Red Clay Strays? Because I think I've seen Zach Taupin do it with them, too. I'm not saying you're wrong, but
2: Riley Green recorded the song.
4: Okay. Yes, that's right.
2: And that's why I was thinking, that's why I said Riley Green. Maybe it was.
4: No, he could have done it with him, too, but I knew I did see
2: it. It was Zach Taupin.
4: Okay.
2: Now that you mentioned it, because I'm looking at it right here.
4: And I tell you why I remember that, because the drum beat he played on that version was phenomenal. I kept watching the video over watching the drummer.
2: I noticed the
3: Riley
2: drummer.
3: Riley Green did it, too.
4: Yeah, he actually put it on an album.
2: Yeah. I did notice the drummer.
4: What a drummer that dude is.
2: But the thing is, the reason that I noticed the drummer, not because he was such a great drummer, he was smoking a cigarette playing the drums.
4: Well, he was living his best life.
3: Roger Murrah and Mark Allen Springer is the one who wrote Where Corn Don't Grow.
2: Huh. Yeah.
3: So Waylon's version only went to number 67 on the singles chart.
4: Yeah, well, unfortunately, at that point in his career, he wasn't going to get radio time.
3: 96 is Travis Tritt when Travis Tritt did it.
2: Mm-hmm.
3: So,
2: but Waylon did a good job with the song. I don't know why it didn't do better than it did.
3: Y'all played my song yesterday. In the afternoon, they played my Waylon song, Throwback.
2: How'd that happen?
3: Amanda. It was just there.
2: Oh, Amanda. Okay.
4: Oh, that's a good song, too.
2: And I thought you said you played the Where Corn Don't Grow. Are you going to be on this afternoon?
3: I am. I was yesterday. Did you listen to me yesterday?
2: No, I didn't.
3: Rude. Sean did. Thanks, Sean. Thanks for your support, Sean.
2: So sorry I didn't listen to you.
3: Thanks for your support, Sean.
4: I support all of my colleagues.
2: Yeah. I was outside basting.
3: Well, you're going to be outside basting again today, aren't you?
2: Yeah, and tomorrow.
3: Yeah, because I'm doing, since Ashton's on vacation, I'm doing 3 to 7 again today. And then my weekly show starts tomorrow.
2: Which is?
3: 7 till midnight.
2: Yours is a specialty show, like that Russ Barnell on Sunday night, but you're a little bit younger than he is.
3: Yeah, I think I'm just going to be doing all 90s, I do believe. Hopefully, it should be all 90s. And if it's not all 90s yet, we're going to be getting there. And I plan to do some fun stuff, some fun 90s stuff. So I'm looking forward to it because 90s is my jam, man.
2: Jam man.
3: Yeah, man.
4: I'm sure it'll bleed over to early 2000s and late 80s as well. But that time frame, some great music.
3: Yeah. Like I have some really fun like 90s trivia that I'm going to do. I think I'm also going to do, I have a few ideas for it.
2: Mm. But I'll tell you what I'm going to do here. Uh-oh. Because I can.
4: You can do it.
3: You can do whatever you want. You're back there.
2: Well, I am. Okay.
3: You're running it all.
2: Is there any cussing in this video that I'm getting ready to? I don't know. Nah, I better not.
4: I'm not sure.
3: What video was it?
2: Well, it's the Red Clay Strays and Zach Top, Where Corn Don't Grow.
3: Oh, I don't think there's any
4: profanity in there.
3: I was like, if you're playing something live from Waylon, that's negotiable.
4: Yeah.
3: I don't think there would be for that one. I think you'd be safe.
2: Are you sure? Are you going to be the
3: one? We're not going to be 100% positive, but
4: can we just put out like a disclaimer up front?
3: Yeah, if it is, we're sorry.
4: Sure.
3: I don't think there is, but

0: Red Clay, Strays, and Zach Toppin, where corn don't grow. And,
1: that's good stuff right there.
0: Tyler from H&R Produce is in the studio with us this morning. He scared the mess out of me.
2: He's already earned his keep.
0: Yeah.
2: I was disappointed at first because he said he had stuff and he left it in the truck, but then he redeemed himself by getting Tyler, you.
1: After that, you're welcome back any week.
0: Tell everybody what he did.
2: So we were having the discussion if this had cuss words in it or not, whether I would play back and forth. He was standing outside the door listening to us, so he came in and we were testing the song. He's like, oh, it's real good. So they get to the end and they drop all the F-bombs.
1: I wish we could have seen, y'all could have seen Ron's face.
2: Oh,
0: I dropped
2: man.
0: Out of my chair.
2: And then we're still trying to compose ourselves because that was great. That was great. Okay, so get it together, y'all. We're trying to do a morning show here.
1: Yeah. He's probably going to make this interview very rough on you now. I'm just going to warn you.
0: Oh, my goodness.
3: I had never seen somebody jump a foot out of
0: a chair
3: sitting there.
0: Oh, I thought you were serious.
2: For the record, I did too at first in that process because I saw him kind of trying to not to smile. And I was like, oh, okay, I'm there.
1: Yeah, but he pulled it off very
2: well. He did very well. Very well.
0: Oh, yeah.
2: Never a dull moment around here.
0: I need to check my heart rate. Let me.
1: It's got a spike probably about

0: minute and a half ago.
1: Well, see, I can do an EKG with my watch. Oh, man, look at that thing.
2: Oh. He's like, it's out of rhythm. It's out of rhythm.
1: Actually, it's looking pretty good. I don't think I'm supposed to talk when I do this. Technology is amazing.
2: Yeah.
1: It looks normal. Goodness. Okay. I don't know what my heartbeat is. Oh, it just jumped. Oh, man. Let's see what this is. I got 5 more seconds. Let's see here.
2: One. We got to find out if he's going to make it or not, y'all. We're waiting.
1: Yeah, see here. This okay, let me put my glasses
2: on. So. I love he's been trying to reach over without his glasses today.
1: ECG does not show signs of I can't pronounce that. Anyway, I'm okay.
2: Okay, perfect. As long that's all that matters, you're okay.
1: Mm-hmm. So there you go.
2: Oh, goodness.
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4: Mostly sunny with a chance of showers and thunderstorms later on this afternoon. It's going to be hot. Temperatures around 93 with a heat index of around 102. Overnight, a chance of showers and thunderstorms, mostly cloudy, low 72. Tomorrow, a chance of showers and thunderstorms, mainly in the afternoon. Partly sunny, temperatures near 94.
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2: Yeah.
3: The Big Dog.
2: 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It's The Big Dog, Lundy and Friends Radio Show. Tyler's in the office or the studio.
4: Did you say Lundy and Friends Rodeo Show? That's exactly what you just said.
2: Did I?
4: I mean, it's about proper. It's fine.
2: You got a recording of that?
4: We could say the circus show.
2: All right, let's
4: okay, sorry. Anyway, go ahead.
2: Did I say rodeo?
5: I don't think you did, Ron.
4: Hey!
2: Maureen, did I say rodeo?
3: I don't think so, actually.
2: Radio show.
3: I don't think it was... Yeah.
4: He's got rodeo on the brain. That's all we've been talking about today. And he was looking at this. So
3: okay. I see.
4: Yeah. And you were looking over here.
2: It's a Lundy and Friends radio show.
4: Circus show?
2: Is that what I just said?
4: You said radio that time. I am telling you.
2: You're mighty sassy. You know that, don't you?
4: Me? Never.
2: Okay.
4: Never.
2: For the new one on the block.
4: I'm not sassy.
2: Yeah.
4: Maybe spicy.
2: Tyler, see what you walked into?
5: No idea.
2: Drama already. She's been here a week and she's already... Golly.
5: She's testing you wrong.
2: Yeah, yeah. Tyler, what's your last name?
5: Hudson.
2: Hudson.
4: Tyler Hudson.
2: That sounds country. You know, you could be a country singer. Here's Tyler Hudson and down in the boondocks.
5: You thought that until you heard me sing.
2: Have you heard? Can you sing?
5: No, sir.
2: Okay. Yeah. Let's see, Maureen would hire you to do the entertainment at the farmer's market if you could sing.
3: It's a little known fact. He plays the violin just a little bit. He plays the fiddle.
2: Does he?
3: Yes, he does.
4: You play the fiddle?
5: A little bit.
3: A little bit, yeah.
2: A little bit. Get a little bit closer to the microphone there.
4: There you go.
2: Can you do, how well do you play Charlie Daniels type?
5: No, sir.
2: No, sir? Okay.
4: Oh, man. My heart skipped a beat. I love some fiddle.
3: He actually has played it a little bit at the farmer's market.
2: Yeah. Has he now?
3: Mm-hmm. Yeah.
2: So he's good enough to do the farmer's market.
3: Oh, he played with a group.
5: I did.
2: What was the group?
3: It was a group of students, actually.
2: Okay. you teach violin?
5: No.
2: Okay.
5: No, Maureen's mother taught violin. I was fortunate enough to get some take some lessons.
2: Oh,
5: from her.
4: That's awesome.
3: Yeah.
2: And
3: so their group came and played, and the whole group played, and he was with the group played.
2: I bought a violin about a year ago.
4: Can you play?
2: No.
4: Why'd you buy a violin then? I'm so confused.
3: Now you can continue lessons with my sister.
5: Yeah, that's
3: She plays.
5: That's right.
3: She plays as well.
2: I gave it to my grandson.
3: Okay.
2: So and it was made out of metal.
3: Oh, okay.
4: What?
2: Yeah,
3: that must not have sounded very good at all.
2: But I mean, it was, and I mean, it was cheap, you know. So
3: can you imagine what that sounded like?
2: Hey, have you ever seen a metal violin, Sean? Have you?
4: Never.
3: Never seen it.
2: Okay.
3: Mm-hmm. And I've seen a lot of violins.
4: Okay. So why did you purchase a violin if you cannot play? Are you learning to play?
2: No, I have no intention of learning how to play the violin.
4: Is that just a talking piece?
2: I don't think my fingers are right for playing the violin. See my fingers?
4: Is that a talking piece then?
2: I gave it to my grandson.
4: Okay. So, yeah. Is he going to play it for us?
2: I don't know. I guess he could. Well, anyhow, I bought so many musical instruments in my life. I'm like Sean. You go in my son's storage room at my house where he doesn't live there and hadn't lived there in 25 years. And I've got all kinds of musical instruments in there, drum sets, all this stuff that I've gladly purchased over the years.
5: Get it.
2: So, anyway, we're not here to talk about music, though. We're here to talk about the farmer's market. And,
4: of course,
2: Tyler's with H&R Produce. Where's your farm located?
5: We're in Elm City.
2: Elm City.
5: The big town.
2: Okay. What do you grow there?
5: We've got butter beans, peas, do some tomatoes, eggplants, peppers, cucumbers, kind of your basic
2: You got
5: stuff.
2: A lot of stuff to keep up with.
5: Yes, sir. Yeah. The butter
4: what
5: beans,
4: kind of peppers?
5: Peas, and the green beans are kind of the largest stuff we have. Everything else is, kind of on a smaller scale.
4: What kind of peppers?
5: We've got jalapenos, bell peppers, and we did, I think they call them candy cane peppers this year. They're called snack peppers. First time we tried any of those.
4: Oh, I love peppers.
2: Yeah. Did you say eggplant?
4: Mm-hmm.
5: Yes, sir. I'm Not the biggest fan, but we grew some this year.
2: Okay. Is this the first time?
5: No, we've grown them in the past.
2: Okay. That's kind of unusual. Maureen, do you have many vendors that have eggplant?
3: We do have several who have eggplants, and I'll tell you why. Because when you get to August, there's only a few things that really thrive in August in North Carolina, and that's eggplant, okra, and peppers. Mm-hmm. And so you get to late August, and this is the only thing that grows, really, honestly.
5: Yeah.
3: You got to have something on the table. So eggplant does very, very well in the climate in August in North Carolina.
2: Well, I'm just curious about the eggplant. You don't mind me going that direction, do you? How do you cook eggplant? I mean, can you slice eggplant like little steaks and put them on a grill?
5: Or the only way that I personally have ever cooked it, essentially like squash.
2: Okay.
3: Yeah.
5: And it wasn't bad. I know that in a lot of Italian dishes, they like to use
2: like eggplant parmesan.
5: There you go.
4: Yep.
2: Okay.
4: Mm-hmm.
5: Yeah.
3: Yeah. So I myself batter and fry it just like I would squash that slice. So I batter and fry it and we eat it that way. And it's good.
2: Well, I'm curious about that too. When you fry squash, do you deep fry them or is it a shallow oil fry?
3: I'm a southerner. We deep fry everything.
2: Deep fry. Okay.
3: It's North Carolina, Eastern North Carolina. We're going to fry everything.
2: Yeah.
4: And okay. So it does say that people do grill it. I looked it up for you because you like to grill.
2: Yeah.
4: Yeah. Okay. They roast it, grill it, boil it, saute it, like fry it. But yeah, looks like they kind of cut it in half and do something. And
2: you don't have to peel them, do you?
3: Mm-mm. No, you don't.
2: Mm-mm. But the way you answered that, you know.
3: I do peel them some, okay. Especially if it's a big
4: it's
3: one. There's a Japanese type of eggplant that is longer and skinnier, and I don't, that skin is more delicate. But some of these other ones that are the classic type of eggplant, I do peel.
2: Okay. Now, can you use it in a stir fry too?
3: I have not done that. No, I haven't done that. But I that's the way we eat it in my house is batter and fry it.
4: It says saute, and there was a recipe in here for like a vegetable stir fry.
5: Yeah.
3: And there's a there's a French dish ratatouille the major component of it is eggplant.
2: Okay. Well, interesting. I never thought about eggplant being grown on farms around here. I don't know why I thought that, but...
4: I guess we're so used to seeing all the basics, per se.
2: Yeah.
4: Well, I love good peppers.
3: As I said, we have the perfect climate for eggplant.
2: Yeah. What about you got tomatoes?
5: Yes, sir.
2: And they've grown in the house or outside on the vine?
5: Outside.
2: Yes,
5: sir.
2: Are they fresh now?
5: Yes, sir. Yes, sir.
2: You got them.
5: Yes, sir. We've just had some start coming off this week.
2: Mm-hmm.
5: It's been kind of a rough, dry year so far.
2: It has been, and I don't have good news for you for that either. Maureen probably already knows this. This drought is going to last into the fall.
5: Oh, yeah.
2: And am I right, Maureen?
3: Mm-hmm. Yeah. So from what I'm hearing, we need a hurricane to get us out of the drought.
5: You know,
3: I know. It's a tropical storm. Excuse me. Tropical storm.
2: I was talking to the management up front earlier this week, and they made the same statement. You know, we need a hurricane. I said, no, you don't. We want one that's almost dead by the time
3: it
2: gets here.
3: Well, that's what I'm saying, a tropical storm. Excuse me, tropical storm. We need a very, very weak Category 1 to slowly move through and dump some rain.
2: Yeah. Anyhow, but...
3: But not too much rain.
2: This is not the time of year we have our hurricanes anyway. I mean,
3: no,
2: it is hurricane
3: September.
2: Season. Yeah. Yeah, right when I get ready to start my camping season. That's when it's going to happen.
3: Yeah.
4: And Tyler, tell us, where can we see you at? Where we can buy your stuff at all the time?
5: So we just go to the farmer's market in Rocky Mount. That's the only place that we go to.
4: Okay.
3: You probably should mention your wife's business as well.
5: Oh,
3: you
5: yes.
3: You should mention that because they have two spaces, and he has his space, and then his wife has a space as well. So yeah. he should mention that.
5: And she does her big thing is Simply Natural ice cream.
4: You're talking Lundy's love language.
5: That's her thing. That's the attraction in her spot is the ice cream. There's several other things she does.
3: She does other things.
5: Everybody comes for the ice cream.
3: She does other things, but they were like, I don't care about the blueberries.
5: Yeah, that's right.
3: I don't care about the blueberries. Let me get to the ice cream.
4: Lundy's like, ice cream.
2: Now, well, let me ask you this. You said you don't sell anywhere except the farmer's market. Does she sell her ice cream anywhere else?
5: No, sir. No.
2: You got to go to the farmer's market.
5: Yeah. Just on Saturday.
3: Well, we're... hoping to see you there this Saturday.
2: I'm going to be camping this weekend.
3: Oh, boy. Okay.
5: It's going to be a hot weekend to be camping.
3: Yeah, it sure is.
2: I know it. I was talking to Sweet Thing about that last night. Do you want to cancel? No, I don't.
4: Uh-huh. You better not. We've been hearing about this camping trip for weeks.
2: No, mm-mm. I'm not going to cancel. I'm not going to be far away. I'm going to Medoc Mountain. You know where that's at?
5: Yes, sir.
3: Oh, yeah.
2: Yeah.
5: State Park.
2: Yep. We're going to go up there. You know, they have full hookups at part of their campground there now. Mm-hmm. And so, and I've got the pleasure of having one of those hookups. So I do have air conditioning.
4: Yeah.
2: So.
5: Good. You'll need it.
2: Well, let me ask you, are you familiar with Medoc Mountain?
5: Not really. No,
2: okay.
5: Sir.
2: Okay. I was going to ask you if they have mosquitoes there.
3: They do.
2: Oh, they do?
3: They do have mosquitoes there. Yes.
2: Okay. I bought one of those little portable mosquito zapping devices.
3: You need one.
5: Mm-hmm, they work.
3: Okay. You're going to need one. Especially if we had a little rain. You're going to need some.
2: Mm-hmm. Okay.
4: You also use lavender. Lavender repels bugs. That's what I use for a bug spray.
2: Oh, okay. I don't know nothing about no lavender.
4: Well, I'm just trying to help you out.
2: Farmers Market. What else is going on tomorrow?
3: Well, we're getting ready for the 4th, but we've got live music with Tony Jones, and he's going to sing a few patriotic songs. But, you know, we've got July the 4th is coming up, and we actually have the market that day. So if you're out of town actually on July 4th, you need to come by the Farmers Market and stock up on everything you need for your trip. We will be having Ken Lopes, and as Tyler said, he carries peaches. He's got sweet corn coming in too for the 4th, and then we have, I think, going to have the first few watermelons show up this Saturday. Just a few.
2: About time.
3: Not a huge amount. Well, yeah. You know, that's how it goes. And so if you come on the 4th, you'll find more of that kind of thing. But I know that's actually a holiday for most people. So some people are going out of town this coming weekend and be out of town all week. So you need to come by the Farmers Market, stock up on all the stuff you need if you're going to the beach. Prices here are much better than they are at the beach.
2: Oh, yeah. Yeah. I made a mistake of buying a watermelon the other day at the supermarket.
3: Why would you do that?
2: Because I can't get one locally, and now you say I can.
3: Well, you know what? Tuesday, there were a few at the farmer's market. We had just a few at the farmer's market on Tuesday. You were open on Tuesdays, 3 to 6.
2: Yeah.
3: So, you know, that's also a time that you can come, is this coming Tuesday, 3 to 6 p.m., and get some of these things you need.
2: Yeah. That watermelon was not sweet.
3: Yeah, I figured not.
2: I mean, really.
3: And, you know, it's a dry year, so the likelihood of them being sweeter is much greater, because in a dry year, they're better, actually.
2: And Freddie brought me some
4: cantaloupes
2: yesterday.
3: Uh-huh.
2: And I'm taking them with me to Medoc Mountain.
3: I'm sure you are.
2: Sweet Thing said,
6: can you slice them now?
2: No, because we'll eat them.
3: Uh-huh. Yeah. Here you are keeping food away from that little bitty woman like that. I can't believe that.
2: Guilty.
3: If that woman wants cantaloupe, you need to let her have some and go get another one.
2: I'm going to slice them today.
3: Okay.
2: Put them in my little refrigerator. And so when we get down there, we can enjoy some watermelon for dinner tonight. And Freddie told me yesterday if I put some ice cream on the cantaloupe. I said watermelon, didn't I?
4: You did, but it's okay. We knew what you meant. You're fine.
2: Cantaloupe and ice cream. Have you ever tried that?
3: No. And I heard that's a new thing. It's cleaning out the inside of the cantaloupe. You got me doing it too.
2: Yeah.
3: Cleaning out the inside of the cantaloupe and then putting a whole bunch of ice cream in the middle.
4: Yep.
2: Yeah.
4: He showed us the thing. He had like whipped cream on it. It was a whole thing. He had like a whole little sundae going on.
2: It was a honey ice cream.
3: Uh-huh.
4: Oh, honey vanilla.
2: Does your wife have honey ice cream?
5: No.
3: But Simply Natural has a bunch of different flavors. I don't believe that's one they do.
5: And they do a lot of fresh seasonal stuff.
3: Yeah. Yeah.
4: So what's our summer ones right now? We're ice cream people in this room, if you couldn't tell.
5: Peaches and cream, I think they just done.
4: Ooh, yeah.
5: So we'll use that, and we'll do the fresh peach milkshakes. We'll cut up some peaches with them, do some fresh peach milkshakes.
3: Yeah, so you need to come down and get that.
4: And what time is the farmers market tomorrow, y'all?
3: It's 8 a.m. to 1 p.m.
2: Where is it located?
3: Yeah, we're located at 1006 Peachtree Street, which is in the historic Rocky Mount Mills district. We're just a block away from Rocky Mount Mills.
2: Anything else you want to share with us this morning?
3: I don't believe so, but we got a lot of stuff going on, and everybody needs to come down. And this is really the peak of the season for produce. We're really starting to hit our stride as far as everything you could possibly think of. I think we'll have a few butter beans this weekend. So we're really hitting the peak of produce in North Carolina right now.
2: I love butter beans, but I don't know how to cook them.
3: Well, what in the world?
4: Maureen's like, what, huh?
2: See, this is what I would do if I had some fresh butter beans.
3: Okay.
2: I'd get me some chicken broth and throw the beans in there.
3: Okay.
2: That's it.
3: Well, you need a lot of, you need some butter or some oil or ham hock or something, you know?
2: The ham sounds pretty good.
3: Yeah. And we got that at the farmer's market.
2: Ham hocks?
3: Yeah. Little smoked pieces of ham hock. Yes, we do.
2: Okay.
4: I was either going to have to come out.
3: And we've got butter, too.
2: Now, when you cook butter beans with ham hock, do you have to make a ham hock broth before you put the butter beans in there?
5: Just put it in there with it.
3: No, just put it in there with it and cook it. How do you cook your collard greens?
2: Same way.
3: you put a piece of ham hock in there and cook your collard greens.
2: Well, I just put chicken broth.
3: I forget. You're not from Eastern North Carolina at all. What do you think, Tyler? You got a piece of ham hock in your collard greens, a piece of ham hock in your...
5: I dig through the collard greens to get a piece of ham hock out.
3: Huh?
5: I dig through the collard greens to get a piece of ham hock out.
3: I want to eat that,
2: I guess my question is this. How long do you cook them at the same time, or do you pre-cook the ham hock and then throw the collard greens in?
5: No. It cooks with it.
2: Don't you have to cook ham hock all day?
4: No. You're not throwing in like a 10-pound ham hock, honey.
3: You get a little piece like this big.
4: I don't even cook them, and I know that.
3: 2 inches or...
4: Just a little piece.
3: Yeah, you don't need a big piece.
2: I thought they had little bones and everything, and it looked like my fist.
3: But it's like little.
4: It's
3: like this big.
4: It's not, you're not throwing it.
3: It's like that big around. It's like that big around.
2: Yeah.
3: You know, and you put a piece in there. And if you're doing a whole mess of them, you do a bigger piece, but, you know.
2: So you cook all your vegetables in the ham hock juice?
3: Mm-hmm. Not all of them, but, you know.
4: Your collards.
2: The string beans?
5: It's not going to make anything worse.
3: Well, there's another thing that I have done. We don't have a piece of ham hock. We've got bacon grease. You know, you got your jar of bacon grease over on the counter.
2: Yeah.
3: And you put a big portion of bacon grease in there, and that does the trick, too.
2: You sell the grease?
3: No, I'll sell you the bacon. Plenty of bacon at the farmer's market that you can buy.
2: You have to refrigerate that.
3: No.
2: So I remember. I think it was my grandma.
3: Swear, is he Southern at all?
4: We're trying to train.
3: I know. My goodness.
4: We're trying to
2: learn. So yeah. Is there a country song called Ham Hock?
6: Probably.
4: Yeah. I'm sure there is Mitch's in his random song.
3: Who is the group? What did they sing? Something about butter beans. Carolina Chocolate Drop or something is the name of the group.
2: Hmm. Don't know.
3: Cornbread and Butter Beans, I think it's the song they sing. It's a good song.
2: I bet it is. Let's see here. B-U-T-T-E-R.
4: If it's the night little thing, he's going to find it.
2: Let's see here if there's a song in here that contains the word butter. Butterflies? That don't count.
4: Butterfly kisses. Yeah. That ain't it.
2: That ain't it. You know what? You need to come in here and want some Friday morning to do a cooking demonstration.
3: We need a cooking class to...
2: Yeah, you do. You know what?
3: Educate.
2: Y'all need to do that.
3: Okay.
2: The farmer's market. Country cooking lessons.
3: We sure do need to have them.
2: We do. I'll go.
4: You better.
2: Anyway, thank you so much.
3: Okay.
4: Thank y'all.
2: Tyler, thank you. And tell your wife I'll try to make it over there sometime in the very near future to get some of that ice cream.
5: Yes, sir.
2: There you go.
3: Me too.
2: Yeah, it's 8:49.
4: On the Big Dog.
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11: 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It starts May the 2nd and runs through July the 25th. Boy, you're on top of it now.
10: Yes, sir, Miss Spook, and it's got some of the best songs you forgot you ever knew in this show. And them there musicians and singers, well, they just don't get no better.
11: 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I'm really lucky to have each one of y'all. Hey, Homer, tell them how to get the tickets.
10: First off, make sure you're on that Rudy Theater website. 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
11: Oh boy, we'll see y'all there.
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15: Mostly sunny with a chance of showers and thunderstorms later on this afternoon. It's going to be hot. Temperatures around 93 with a heat index of around 102. Overnight, a chance of showers and thunderstorms, mostly cloudy, low 72. Tomorrow, a chance of showers and thunderstorms, mainly in the afternoon, partly sunny, temperatures near 94.
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0: women really like men with pickup trucks.
1: Not all the time.
0: Sports cars.
1: Nah, depends.
0: You know, back when I was, of course, I didn't grow up in this area, but, the chicks in Norfolk, they like the guys with the nice cars.
1: I mean, there is something to say about a nice pickup truck, but it doesn't matter.
0: Yeah.
1: Doesn't matter.
0: Then when I moved down here, all the dudes were riding around with pickup trucks with shotguns in the back.
1: They can't do that no more, but they used to.
2: Those were the days.
1: Remember when people used to go to high school, they'd been out hunting in the mornings and they got their stuff hanging in the racks.
3: Gun rack in the back glass.
1: Yeah. Mm-hmm. Yeah. Those were the days.
0: Those
1: were the days. Days like that done gone.
3: Those were the days. All in the Family. What was that?
0: Yeah, that was All in the Family, yeah. But there was a song back in the 60s by Mary Hopkin called Those Were the Days, My Friend. We thought they'd never end. I don't know the rest of it.
1: You know more than I know.
0: Yeah. That was before your time. So anyway. I know I'm going to have to do some soul searching.
1: Are you?
0: Yeah.
1: What are we searching for?
0: How to cook good old country cooking.
1: Oh, I think you can handle that.
0: Yeah, I think I can too. I mean, I've been doing the ham hock thing apparently wrong all these years.
1: Mm.
0: You know, you go to the store and get the
1: big hunk of one. Yeah.
0: Yeah. And I cooked the whole thing.
1: Well, that you're wrong with that, but like, yeah, if you just only want to do like a little bit of something, you just cut it off as you need it.
0: But I'm like Tyler said a minute ago, I want the whole hock. I keep calling it hock. Is it hock?
1: Hock.
0: Hock. I want the whole hock.
1: You have the whole hock.
0: The gristle and everything.
2: Don't cook a hawk. No.
1: Hawk. I don't think that'd be tasty. No. Yeah. Those are endangered, protected. Yeah.
0: Speaking of hawks, have you noticed there's an abundance of them this year?
2: I've seen quite a few.
0: I don't know why, but I've seen two or three of them in our neighborhood, and they're hanging around.
2: Mm-hmm.
0: Which means one of two things. There's some lot of little snakes are crawling around in the neighborhood. Or there's some mice somewhere.
2: Mm-hmm. They like flying over my chicken pen, too.
0: Oh, do they go after chickens?
2: Mm-hmm.
0: Mm-hmm.
1: Mm.
2: But unfortunately for them, I have a top on my chicken pens.
1: There you go. Okay. So they can just only look from afar.
2: That's right.
0: But I got one that comes out and perches himself on top of my fence. And he looks down in the yard. And so they don't eat squirrels, do they?
2: I don't know.
0: Either, so.
2: They're a beautiful creature, though. I love seeing them.
0: They are. Yeah, they sure are. I like having them around, to be honest with you.
2: Because
0: I know he's there looking for little varmints that I don't want in my yard.
1: Right.
0: Yeah. I mean, that's the way nature is.
1: Oh, yeah. It's the circle of life.
0: It's the circle of life. And I know if there's any mice out there, he's going to get them.
1: Yep.
0: If there's a little snake out there, he's going to get it. You know, there's some snakes I don't mind having around. Okay, but...
1: I would prefer having none around. They can just go back to their happy home and not be near me.
0: Hmm. Anyhow,
1: I'm not educated enough on snakes to know which ones I should take out and which ones I should leave alone. You know what I'm saying? Like, I'm not educated enough of that.
0: Okay. Well, what are you going to do this weekend, Sean?
2: I don't know. I have a weekend off.
0: Ooh. Oh, congratulations.
1: Yeah.
0: That's unusual for
2: you. It's very unusual, but I better enjoy it because...
1: you don't get them very often.
2: It's pretty rough after this weekend.
0: You might get to stay home and lay by the pool.
2: I might.
0: Yeah.
2: If it's not raining all weekend.
0: Well...
1: Well, we know you're going camping.
0: I'm going camping, yeah. What are you doing?
1: I'm going to try to get them to go to the farmer's market in the morning, but then I have my show airs for the first time tomorrow night.
0: Starting at what time?
1: 7 o'clock. Okay. Every Saturday, 7 to midnight.
0: Okay.
1: Just be me and everybody else.
2: I can sit by my pool and listen to Mandy.
1: Yep. That's Mandy right. Till midnight, baby.
0: There you go. So. Anyway, go ahead and make it a great weekend. We've got a long music sweep straight ahead right here in the Big Dog, and Josh Ross kicks it off. Stick around.
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0: It's Chris Young, Big Dog 98.5. Hello there, Ron, Eric Plenty. Welcome to my work day. It's a long music week. Blake Shelton on the way. Got some JC now, Dean, but first Thomas Rhett, Justin Moore, Big Dog.
1: Didn't win the lotto, but the dogs won. Didn't bag a biggin', but I saw one. Just the things to do, it ain't a long one.

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Lunch with Lena, afternoons with Ashton, and all of your favorite country music. 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

0: Blake Shelton in Texas. Big Dog 98.5 wrapping up another long music sweep. Ron Eric Lundy right here. Hey, guess what today is? National Take Your Dog to Work Day. Yeah, you may as well because it's too hot to be outside. Oh, yeah, it's going to be real hot. The Big Dog Forecast straight ahead.
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4: Mostly sunny with a chance of showers and thunderstorms later on this afternoon. It's going to be hot. Temperatures around 93 with a heat index of around 102. Overnight, a chance of showers and thunderstorms. Mostly cloudy, low 72. Tomorrow, a chance of showers and thunderstorms, mainly in the afternoon. Partly sunny, temperatures near 94.
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0: Kane Brown and Woman, Big Dog 98.5. Yes, Ron Eric Lundy right here. Guess what I got? Another long music sweep on the way. Oh, yes, I do indeed. Got some George Strait along with Chris Stapleton. Yeah, Ella Langley and Morgan Wallen. Some good stuff there. And, of course, Billy Currington kicks it off straight ahead right here. Big Dog, stick around.
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6: Mostly sunny with a chance of showers and thunderstorms later on this afternoon. It's going to be hot. Temperatures around 93 with a heat index of around 102. Overnight, a chance of showers and thunderstorms. Mostly cloudy, low 72. Tomorrow, a chance of showers and thunderstorms, mainly in the afternoon. Partly sunny. Temperatures near 94.
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We're just getting it cranked up. Ella Langer, Morgan Wallen, Big Dog.

0: You love country music, and so do we. That's why we always play you the best of the 90s, 2K, and today on 98.5, The Big Dog.
1: I knew I'd see her around. I'd be at some party, she'd show up and I'd be walking out. Across some parking lot, hiding behind her sister. I'd look up, she'd be at the red light beside me. That white Maxima with the sticker on the back. I'd act like I didn't see her. But we play at the same pumps, flip through the same stations, and slow down for the same curves, run around with the same crowd. But we just needed some time. She could get on with her life, and I'd get on with mine. Thought I would be fine, but maybe not. I knew she'd find a way to get over me, but I never thought

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I see them everywhere together. It's hitting a little too close to home. She's so far gone, but she didn't go far.

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98.5, the big dog. That is Mitchell Tenpenny. We got history. We're starting off the midday with Lunch with Lena. Good morning to you on this Friday. Here's Kelsey Ballerini with Baggage on the big dog.

0: Get out your dancing shoes from Boots Scootin' Boogie to Fancy Like.
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0: 98.5, the big dog is Gabby Barrett. That one is Dance Like No One's Watching. Well, good Friday to you. Last Friday of the month also is June 26th. I hope you're making it a great day and good start to your weekend. We'll continue the music for you throughout the midday on the big dog.
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0: Mostly sunny with a chance of showers and thunderstorms later on this afternoon. It's going to be hot. Temperatures around 93 with a heat index of around 102. Overnight, a chance of showers and thunderstorms. Mostly cloudy, low 72. Tomorrow, a chance of showers and thunderstorms, mainly in the afternoon. Partly sunny, temperatures near 94.
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0: 98.5, the big dog is John Morgan. That one is called Kid Myself. Good day to you, Eastern Carolina. Lena here for Lunch with Lena. And I'll tell you what's on the national date calendar. Also, a very lively grandma to tell you about. She's viral on TikTok, too. 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
9: Mostly sunny with a chance of showers and thunderstorms later on this afternoon. It's going to be hot. Temperatures around 93 with a heat index of around 102. Overnight, a chance of showers and thunderstorms. Mostly cloudy, low 72. Tomorrow, a chance of showers and thunderstorms, mainly in the afternoon. Partly sunny. Temperatures near 94.
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0: 98.5, The Big Dog. That's Miranda Lambert with Wranglers. Lena checking in with you again on this National Coconut Day. It's also National Barcode Day. Chocolate Pudding Day is National Beautician's Day. And it is National Take Your Dog to Work Day. Well, maybe not, may not be allowed. But if you're listening to us right now, I guess you've technically taken your dog to work. 98.5.
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98.5, the big dog is Chris Jansen. That one is called Fix a Drink. As we're starting off another hour of the midday, Lena checking in with you with music on the way from Brad Paisley, Thomas Rhett coming up. Here's Jordan Davis and Turn This Truck Around.

country music, and so do we. 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

0: someone like me. I swear, girl, you could have anyone you choose. I should stop asking questions before you get up and leave.
1: 98.5, The Big Dog, is Thomas Rhett and Beautiful As You. And Lena here. Good morning to you. So how is life going for your, how's your social life at 20s and 30s and 40s and things like that? What do you want to be doing when you're in your 90s, if you're able to see it? Well, maybe you want to be like Grandma Droniak, who is viral on TikTok. She's 96, and possibility of the nursing home wants her out because she's partying too hard. Well, it's in Connecticut, and according to her video, the facility warned her to stop hosting gatherings and serving alcohol to other residents, saying that it violated their rules. But she has millions of followers on TikTok and Instagram. She didn't seem too concerned. She ripped that letter up, and she says, I can do what I want. While she was doing her hair and makeup, she went on to say that she pays $12,000 a month to live there, and she can party if she wants to. She says her girlfriends are coming over. They're going to drink and gossip, and it's not a party. But they do get rowdy, though, she said. And it seems that Grandma was successful in her fight for the right to party. And the next day, she shared another video. Wow, bless her heart. We'll continue the music for you in a moment on The Big Dog.
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1: Mostly sunny with a chance of showers and thunderstorms later on this afternoon. It's going to be hot. Temperatures around 93 with a heat index of around 102. Overnight, a chance of showers and thunderstorms. Mostly cloudy, low 72. Tomorrow, a chance of showers and thunderstorms, mainly in the afternoon. Partly sunny, temperatures near 94.
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5: Mostly sunny with a chance of showers and thunderstorms later on this afternoon. It's going to be hot. Temperatures around 93 with a heat index of around 102. Overnight, a chance of showers and thunderstorms. Mostly cloudy, low 72. Tomorrow, a chance of showers and thunderstorms, mainly in the afternoon. Partly sunny. Temperatures near 94.
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0: Big Dog 98.5. It's Morgan Wallen. That one is called I'm the Problem. Well, speaking of, here is a quote for you from Mother Teresa, who said, never let anyone come to you without leaving better and happier. Paraphrase, let no one ever come to you without leaving better and happier, she said. Your midday motivation, be encouraged on the Big Dog.
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98.5, the big dog is Reba McEntire. The heart is a lonely hunter, and we're inside another hour of the midday with Lena. It's being sponsored by the Rocky Mount Wilson Flea Market in Elm City, where they have furniture, collectibles, and more. 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
9: Mostly sunny with a chance of showers and thunderstorms later on this afternoon. It's going to be hot. Temperatures around 93 with a heat index of around 102. Overnight, a chance of showers and thunderstorms. Mostly cloudy, low 72. Tomorrow, a chance of showers and thunderstorms, mainly in the afternoon. Partly sunny, temperatures near 94.
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0: 98.5, The Big Dog. It's Hardy with Eric Church, Morgan Wallen, Tim McGraw. That's called MacArthur. So movies opening for this weekend. Supergirl is one of those. I think my daughter's been talking a lot about that, so I guess we'll be seeing that soon, too. Also in the movies, the one they call Jack A. I just don't want to say the other part, but you probably know what I'm talking about. That's on there, too, starring Jasper Dolphin, Johnny Knoxville, and more. And there's also one called Lucky Strike that'll be in theaters with Scott Eastwood and Les Weldon, too. We'll see how they do at the box office. You're listening to The Big Dog.
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7: Mostly sunny with a chance of showers and thunderstorms later on this afternoon. It's going to be hot. Temperatures around 93 with a heat index of around 102. Overnight, a chance of showers and thunderstorms. Mostly cloudy, low 72. Tomorrow, a chance of showers and thunderstorms, mainly in the afternoon. Partly sunny. Temperatures near 94.
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98.5, The Big Dog, Dustin Lynch, and Stars Like Confetti, starting off another hour of the midday with Lena. 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

Big Dog 98.5, Jordan Davis, and I ain't saying good day to you. Good afternoon to you, Eastern Carolina. Lena checking in. Here's an announcement about the blood drive coming up. 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
5: Mostly sunny with a chance of showers and thunderstorms later on this afternoon. It's going to be hot. Temperatures around 93 with a heat index of around 102. Overnight, a chance of showers and thunderstorms. Mostly cloudy, low 72. Tomorrow, a chance of showers and thunderstorms, mainly in the afternoon. Partly sunny. Temperatures near 94.
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0: 98.5, the big dog, Megan Maroney. That's called Beautiful Things. You're on the midday now with Lena checking in with you. Don't forget it's National Coconut Day and National Beauticians Day also. I certainly have had a few who have tried to keep me together. I need a little more work, though, a little more help with that. I don't know how to do my eyebrows just right. More music coming up for you on 98.5.
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5: What in the world are you singing about summertime for, Homer?
4: Well, it's time for the throwback sounds of summer show, Spoon. Come on now.
5: Well, it surely is, Homer. It starts May the 2nd and runs through July the 25th. Boy, you're on top of it now.
4: Yes, sir, Miss Spook, and it's got some of the best songs you forgot you ever knew in this show. And them there musicians and singers, well, they just don't get no better.
5: Well, you're exactly right about that. I'm lucky. I'm really lucky to have each one of y'all. Hey, Homer, tell them how to get the tickets.
4: Well, first of all, make sure you're on that Rudy Theater website. 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
5: 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We do not want you to overpay.
4: 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Now let's do it.
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8: Mostly sunny with a chance of showers and thunderstorms later on this afternoon. It's going to be hot. Temperatures around 93 with a heat index of around 102. Overnight, a chance of showers and thunderstorms. Mostly cloudy, low 72. Tomorrow, a chance of showers and thunderstorms, mainly in the afternoon. Partly sunny, temperatures near 94.
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98.5, the big dog, Luke Bryan. That's love you, miss you, mean it. Are you one of the people who think that all people on TV are rich? Not the case. And Danny Pinatoro, who played Jonathan on Who's the Boss back in the 1980s until around 1992, he currently is juggling multiple sources of income, including acting, coaching, and delivery work. He's driving delivery for Amazon, explaining that the contracts from the 1980s show did not account for modern streaming revenue, limiting residual earnings from the series. And so he says a lot of people have a misconception about performers' income that, and they do supplement their income in between jobs and when the television work is slowed down. So he says there's no shame in taking extra jobs while continuing his entertainment career. And he's right about that, because a lot of people in professions that are in the spotlight even have to do multiple things, you know, because it just takes so much, you know, to be comfortable these days. And that's honest work. Delivery driving and is another form of, you know, being able to be flexible. More music for you on the way on the Big Dog.

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The Big Dog 98.5 is John Party with Night Shift as we're starting off another hour of Lunch with Lena. Good afternoon. Listen for music coming up from Blake Shelton, Daisha. Here's Luke Combs now and back in the saddle on The Big Dog.

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0: The Big Dog 98.5 is Daisha with Austin. Blake Shelton before that one with Neon Light here on the Midday with Lena. 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
8: Mostly sunny with a chance of showers and thunderstorms later on this afternoon. It's going to be hot. Temperatures around 93 with a heat index of around 102. Overnight, a chance of showers and thunderstorms. Mostly cloudy, low 72. Tomorrow, a chance of showers and thunderstorms, mainly in the afternoon. Partly sunny, temperatures near 94.
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0: The Big Dog 98.5, that say so, from Dan and Shay here on the Midday with Lena. So the movie Supergirl getting into theaters, I think it's going to do quite well. I think it'll be number one. But then again, it's up against Toy Story 5, and it did super well at the box office too. So we'll see. If you want to stay in and see something and you have Netflix, is it Netflix? I think it was Netflix. I saw one. It might be Prime. The movie is called Voicemails for Isabel. That's a really cute movie. Sad on the one hand, but it has its romantic side. So that might be one you want to check out. Coming up in just a few, we'll have some more music for you on the way from Eric Church on The Big Dog.
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4: Mostly sunny with a chance of showers and thunderstorms later on this afternoon. It's going to be hot. Temperatures around 93 with a heat index of around 102. Overnight, a chance of showers and thunderstorms. Mostly cloudy, low 72. Tomorrow, a chance of showers and thunderstorms, mainly in the afternoon. Partly sunny, temperatures near 94.
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Big Dog 98.5, Preston Cooper. That one is weak. Let's wrap it up for today on Lunch with Lena. And thanks so much for spending some time today on the midday. You have a good rest of the day, a good weekend also. And keep it right here on the Big Dog 98.5.

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1: TGIF, happy Friday. That's a little Kane Brown to start this 3 o'clock hour off as we get you ready to end that work day and start your weekend. If you are off this weekend, this is Mandy. I am filling in for Ashton. She is off. She'll be back on Monday. Let's go ahead and get this 3 o'clock hour started with a little bit more. We got some Rascal Flatts and some Bailey Zimmerman.

Andy and Friends Morning Show, Lunch with Lena, Afternoons with Ashton, and all of your favorite country music. Turn it on and turn it up. 98.5 The Big Dog.

This is Medium hanging out with you till 7 o'clock tonight. Ashton is off. So if you ever notice when you pull up to the gas pump, a lot of cars have those little arrows that indicate which side your gas tank is on. If you ever wonder how that came about, a guy named Jim Molin, he was a Ford engineer. He drove up in a company car one day to get gas. He pulled on the wrong side of the gas pump to get gas and had to obviously move. And so he told Ford, he's like, hey, you know what would be helpful? If you put this little arrow in that says which side the gas tank is on. And that is how that happened. So that actually happened in the 1980s. He never sought a patent for that. He never asked for recognition. He just kind of accepted that, hey, this is something that made people's life easier, and never got any type of money for that. So I thought that was pretty cool. Also pretty cool that he was kind of like, I don't need any money for that. But they do call it the Molin arrow, if you have ever heard the actual term of that. And that is how that got its name. So a lot of people, one of my girls didn't realize that that's what that arrow was for. They never really paid attention. And when they went to gas, I'm like, oh, that makes perfect sense. So who knew such a little invention like that would help us in such a big way, especially if you're not used to driving someone else's car, or if you have, you know, multiple cars and they're on different sides of the gas tank. At least, hey, you know where you're pulling up. So I hope you're having a great afternoon so far and going to plan a great, fabulous, fun weekend. We got some great country music coming up for you, as we always do here on The Big Dog.

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2: Overnight, a chance of showers and thunderstorms. Mostly cloudy, low 72. Tomorrow, a chance of showers and thunderstorms, mainly in the afternoon. Partly sunny, temperatures near 94.
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5: Overnight, a chance of showers and thunderstorms, mostly cloudy, low 72. Tomorrow, a chance of showers and thunderstorms, mainly in the afternoon. Partly sunny, temperatures near 94.
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Well, also back in 2020, she partnered with Tractor Supply Company and she released a line of pet food and treats called On the Farm. They had previously partnered for a line of pet toys, bedding, and accessories. So go, Miranda. She's always doing great things for animals. We got coming up for you on the Big Dog, Lainey Wilson and Kelsey Ballerini. So stay tuned in right here.

0: That was Kelsey Ballerini with NoahCon. This is Mandy. I'm filling in for Ashton today. I'll be hanging out with you guys till 7 o'clock. So my daughter is an athlete, and she has done a triathlon before, and she loves to run. I was listening to this comedian, Ricky LaPorte, and he was talking about that he's not a fan of marathons, and here's what he had to say.
1: My buddy talked me into doing one of those half marathons. It's like 13.2 miles or whatever. Yeah. Winner did it in 2 hours. It took me 6. Yeah. Who's the endurance athlete here? People were throwing up. I didn't even break a sweat. It's hard working out though, ain't it? You ever go in a gym and look around and like start crying? Did you ever do that? They had a sign in my gym, it said, go heavy or go home. And I went home. I like my home. I got snacks there.
0: Oh, that's pretty funny. I definitely should go to the gym, but I'll be honest with you. I need motivation, and I just seem to lack motivation these days. But that was pretty funny. But my daughter, she loves to run, and I saw this, and that would probably be me. I don't know that 6 hours would still be enough time for me. I'm thinking more about 8 hours, but just a little laughter to get your afternoon started. So this is Mandy again. I'm hanging out with you guys. Ashton is off until Monday. We got some Toby Keith coming up for you here on The Big Dog.

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right, let's take a peek at that nearly impossible quiz question. In 2013, police in the Maldives took possession of one of these because they believed it was cursed with black magic. What was it? If you think you know, hang on real tight. In our next break, we're going to discuss that answer. We got some Tim McGraw coming up, some Luke Bryan, and more for you right here on The Big Dog.

0: out your dancing shoes. From boot scootin' boogie to fancy like.
1: Yeah, we fancy like Applebee's on a date night.
0: And everything in between. 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

this is Mandy hanging out with you this afternoon till 7 o'clock. So earlier I asked about our impossible quiz question. It says in 2013, the police in the Maldives took possession of one of these because they thought it was cursed with black magic. What was it? The answer is coconut. And today is National Coconut Day. And the coconut, it is falls into the superfood category, in case you didn't know, because it's rich in fiber, vitamin B, iron, and minerals. Many minerals, actually. People use coconut oil to cook. They actually use, like, the coconut oil and the lotion for your skin. Also, people put it in their hair. A lot of people use coconut-infused sweet flavors for any type of cooking. So they say the MCT in coconut oils doesn't absorb the body as fat. So it's a good idea for alternatives. I love the smell of coconut. I have coconut lotion. I have coconut candles. And it does definitely make you think about summer. So, and also they said the flavor of coconut oil makes the best air popped popcorn. I have never tried that. Have you guys tried that? I think I might need to do that because we pop popcorn at least once a week at my house. We kind of settle in for a movie and have like a popcorn night. So now I think I'm going to have to go and get that and see if it's really that good because we do the old school popping most of the time. So we don't do like the microwave pop. So we do the old school popping, you know, on the stove and a pan and a whole thing. So I think I'm going to have to try that next time. So if you've not tried that, you should try it as well. Go out and enjoy something today on National Coconut Day, whether you have a coconut drink, coconut milk, whatever it is that you like. Stay tuned. We got more country music coming up right here on The Big Dog for you.

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1: Overnight, a chance of showers and thunderstorms. Mostly cloudy, low 72. Tomorrow, a chance of showers and thunderstorms, mainly in the afternoon. Partly sunny, temperatures near 94.
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0: right. So how many of you stayed up late last night watching the World Cup, watching Team USA? Unfortunately, they did not bring home the win last night, but they are not eliminated yet. They're playing again on July 1st. So I had every intention of watching that entire game. But when you have to get up at like 4 o'clock in the morning, you know, watching a game that starts at 10 o'clock is not ideal. So I did fall asleep. So I was a lot sad this morning when I looked up and saw that they did not bring home the win last night. But they're playing again on July 1st. So fingers crossed Team USA can keep advancing, because, man, what an amazing thing would that be to win the World Cup when it's here in the USA. So they will be playing again on July 1st. If you're interested in tuning in to that, stay tuned into us. We got some more country music coming for you. We got the best of the 90s 2K and today right here on 98.5 The Big Dog.
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6: Overnight, a chance of showers and thunderstorms, mostly cloudy, low 72. Tomorrow, a chance of showers and thunderstorms, mainly in the afternoon. Partly sunny, temperatures near 94.
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Terry Clark. Read this. It's Mandy. I'm filling in for Ashton today. I'll be with you till 7 o'clock. Yesterday, I talked about Gracie, the giraffe, who made national news as she escaped in Texas. And I followed up this morning just to see, and she is still on the loose. They have put out a $5,000 reward looking for Miss Gracie and hoping that they can bring her home safe. So they're really concerned because she is in a rugged territory terrain out there in Texas where there's mountain lions and stuff like that. But they're hoping that someone is going to help find her and bring her home. So Gracie, everybody's looking for you. So we know that you're out there living your best life on an adventure, but hopefully you'll come home soon. So hopefully we'll have good news to report soon that Gracie is returned home. But in the meantime, stay tuned in with us at The Big Dog. I'll be here with you till 7. We got a lot of country music coming up. Of course, it is the best of the 90s 2K. And today, right here on The Big Dog.

So a little fun information. There was a children's book called The Weighty Word Book. It was written back in 1985 by Alyssa and Paul, and it was a book to teach children big vocabulary words. They used it in puns and stories. They did every letter of the alphabet. The co-writers say, hey, like, we've had this small following over the years. Well, TikTok did its thing, and a creator named Eli shared a video and reminiscent about finding that book when he was in the eighth grade. Well, apparently that blew up, went viral to the point of now the publisher has had to order emergency reprints to keep up with the demand of that book. And of course, Alyssa and Paul are thrilled because they didn't have any idea this would ever be this successful. And now it is. And so who would have thought this many years later, this book is a success? And it's all because of one guy who mentioned it on TikTok and it went viral. And now they can't even keep up with the demand. That is absolutely crazy. So I had to look it up. They take each letter of the alphabet and do like a fun pun with it in a story. And it's usually, you know, obviously not common words to help kids like increase their vocabulary. Never knew this book existed. So that's pretty fun. I might have to check that out. Just I'm out of curiosity now. So I'm hoping that maybe one of my friends have ordered it for their kids because I really want to know what's in it. I obviously don't need it, but maybe I do need it. I mean, we could all learn something new every day, right? And that was called The Weighty Word Book. Thanks for tuning in this afternoon with me right here on the Big Dog More Country Music coming your way.

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2: Oh, we're getting that 5 o'clock traffic shuffle started. This is Mandy. I'm hanging out with you till 7 today. Ashton is on vacation, so a lot of you are heading home right now. Some of you may be heading into work, but have you guys ever watched the University of Iowa football team? Have you ever watched one of their games? Well, at their home games, the Children's Hospital is located on campus, and it is right next door to the football stadium. So kids sit in their windows and they're able to watch the football game. And during this game, you know, the team stops and waves to them. The crowd does it during a certain part too. You know, it's one of those feel-good moments. Well, each year, this is the third year now that they have decided, the Iowa football team, they do a brat eating contest. People show up, they buy raffle tickets to be able to get like signed footballs and things of that nature. 100% of this money that they raise goes to that children's hospital. So there, it's just another way for them to give back, and they love it. The guys are like, hey, I mean, one guy, he's the brat eating champion 2 years in a row. Everybody's trying to unseat him. So it's a great cause, but it's one of those feel good moments. If you've never seen one of those videos, definitely take the time, kind of Google like University of Iowa football team and Children's Hospital. And there's some heartwarming videos because the parents will record their kids, you know, seeing the players wave at them. And it's just one of those things that, you know, waving to someone's free. And just this simple act of them waving to them makes their day. So go and check that out. We have more music coming up for you right here on The Big Dog.

0: This is Mandy. I'm hanging out with you today till 7 o'clock. Ashton is on vacation. Got more country music coming up, so make sure you tune in with us. We are the best of the 90s 2K, and today right here at 98.5, the Big Dog.
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2: Overnight, a chance of showers and thunderstorms, mostly cloudy, low 72. Tomorrow, a chance of showers and thunderstorms, mainly in the afternoon, partly sunny, temperatures near 94.
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0: little Cody Johnson for you right there. So this is Mandy. I'm filling in for Ashton. So a few years ago, before Cody Johnson made it really big, he was performing at a local fair near my house in East Tennessee. And all the concerts there were free with your admission, or you could pay an additional $15 to get reserved seating. So it was about maybe 20, 25 rows of reserved seating. I paid $15, third row, first seat to see Cody Johnson. I can tell you that ain't never going to happen again because he sells out everywhere he goes. And I can guarantee you, you won't ever be able to see him again for $15. Best $15 plus fare admission I have ever spent. I can promise you that. But thanks for tuning in, hanging out with me this afternoon as you drive home from work. I know some people are probably getting ready to go to work because you work that weird second or overnight shift. Be safe out there. Make sure you are staying cool because it is going to be a hot one this weekend. But stay tuned in with us. We got your best of the 90s 2K and today right here on the Big Dog. Lots more music coming your way.
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8: Overnight, a chance of showers and thunderstorms. Mostly cloudy, low 72. Tomorrow, a chance of showers and thunderstorms, mainly in the afternoon. Partly sunny, temperatures near 94.
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little Jason Aldean for you. This is Mandy. I'm filling in for Ashton. I'll be with you till 7 o'clock tonight. Thanks for hanging out with me. Got a little Kenny Chesney and Ty Myers coming up right here on The Big Dog.

So, have you seen the movie Shrek? I love that movie, and Eddie Murphy as the donkey was one of my favorite parts of that movie. I have not seen it in quite a while. I think I need to go and rewatch it. However, they are actually doing a spin-off film, which is going to be centered around Donkey. And Eddie Murphy is going to be reprising his role as that. So that should be a lot of fun. There's not been any kind of additional information released at this time other than Eddie Murphy has signed up to reprise his role as Donkey in a Shrek spinoff. So I think that will be a lot of fun because the Donkey character in general is very, very hilarious. And I like Eddie Murphy. So that should be a good time. So I can't wait to get more information about that. I think I'll definitely probably check that out. They're saying it's going to have more of like the Donkey's backstory and kind of expand on that. So that should be interesting. I love when they do things like that. Sometimes it turns out really well. Sometimes it doesn't. But I mean, hey, it's Eddie Murphy and he's reprising the donkey role from Shrek. So I think it'll be okay. But stay tuned in. Got some more country music coming your way right here on The Big Dog.

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This is Mandy hanging with you on this Friday afternoon. I'm hanging out with you till 7 o'clock. Ashton is on vacation. So we know the NFL draft just took place in Pittsburgh, Pennsylvania, you know, just a couple months ago. They've already released now when it's going to be next year. It's actually going to be in Washington, D.C., April the 29th through the May the 1st. Now, I'm not a football fan, but one of my close friends, Anna, and her husband, and a whole bunch of people went to this draft. And, like, I saw her pictures, and they were having a blast. There are so many things to do when you go to the draft that I had no idea about for the fans and stuff like that. Like all these giveaways, there's kid zones, there's this and that. And she went and had the most amazing time. And she's like, Mandy, I think you would love it. She's like, I know you don't like football. I think you would love this. And so I was looking at her videos and stuff like that. And I'm like, you know, I actually think that might be something that I would enjoy. It looked like a lot of fun. Now, will I ever actually go? Yeah, probably not. Football's not my thing. But if you ever have a chance to go, everybody says to go and to do it and to participate because it is a great, great time. So, again, they've already announced that for next year, April 21st through May 1st, it's going to be in D.C. this year. So if that's something you want to get in on, you better go ahead and make those reservations now because you know they're going to sell out and they're going to be expensive. So if you're a big football fan, go ahead and do that. So today's tune, we got some Gretchen Wilson coming up for you, some Tim McGraw right here on The Big Dog.

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0: A little Tim McGraw, One Bad Habit. This is Mandy hanging out with you till 7 o'clock today. Ashton is on vacation. So there was a rumor going around that the Grand Ole Opry was going to be put up for sale. Well, the Ryman Hospitality Group, which is formerly the Gaylord Entertainment, confirmed that they may possibly sell the Grand Ole Opry. They're saying they have engaged Morgan Stanley and Company to evaluate the potential opportunities of the Grand Ole Opry to be sold. I have no words. How do you put a price tag on something like that that is priceless? I am hoping they don't sell it, keep it in the Gaylord family, but who knows what will happen. So we'll be following the story to find out if they actually put it up for sale. And if they do put it up for sale, I hope there's going to be a lot of things in that contract of things that they can't change. But we shall see. We shall see. In the meantime, got some more amazing 90s 2K and Today Country coming up for you right here. Hang out with me until 7 o'clock right here on The Big Dog.
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0: Overnight, a chance of showers and thunderstorms, mostly cloudy, low 72. Tomorrow, a chance of showers and thunderstorms, mainly in the afternoon. Partly sunny, temperatures near 94.
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0: episode of Kane Brown for you. This is Mady hanging out with you till 7 o'clock. Ashton is on vacation. She'll be back on Monday a little bit earlier. We heard Gretchen Wilson, and today is actually her birthday. And if you haven't heard, she is redoing her Here for the Party album. It's going to be made up of duets, which will include Cody Johnson, Ashley McBride, Miranda Lambert, Ella Langley, and so much more. So I'm definitely looking forward to that album. Next coming up for you, we got some Lone Star and a lot more country. Thanks for hanging out with me again. This is Mady hanging out with you on the Big Dog.
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5: Overnight, a chance of showers and thunderstorms, mostly cloudy, low 72. Tomorrow, a chance of showers and thunderstorms, mainly in the afternoon, partly sunny, temperatures near 94.
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was Bailey Zimmern and Luke Combs. This is Mandy and ready to sign off for today. I've had a great time hanging out with you the last couple of days while Ashton has been on vacation. We got some Andy Griggs coming up. You some Florida Georgia Line. Remember, it is going to be a hot one this weekend. Please stay hydrated and stay cool. I hope you guys have a great weekend. And if you're not doing anything tomorrow night, you want to hang out with me some more, I'll be on from 7 to midnight. So if you're out hanging by the pool, grilling out, or camping, or whatever it is you do for weekend fun, tune us in. But always have us tuned in here at the Big Dog. Have a great weekend, everybody.

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1: Yeah, we fancy like Applebee's on a date night.
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0: new country. That is John Morgan. It's called Kid Myself on Taste of Country Nights. It's Friday night. We welcome a special guest co-host every Friday night. It's a big deal. They got catering out there, a bunch of people hanging out in the green room. Chris Young is in the studio tonight. Let's get to the pressing information. People want to know about your dog, man. How is your giant German Shepherd Porter doing? Your
1: amazing.
0: Dog? Yeah, give me an update. How old is he now? Seven?
1: So he's... Oh, no. I don't know how old my dog is.
0: Oh, man. I hope he doesn't hear this.
1: Yeah, I know. He's going to be furious. Yeah. I'm pretty sure he's eight. That's why I'm questioning.
0: Okay.
1: Hang on. Because I can find out the answer to this. I've got it. His birth year is on his account on Instagram. And yes, he has an Instagram.
0: Yes, no. And for people that haven't seen it, he's famous.
1: He's got a lot of people that follow him. I haven't posted as much about him. And somebody the other day was like, is he okay? Like, we haven't seen any posts recently.
0: Oh, okay. Sounds like my mom if I don't post.
1: Yeah. Yeah, he's eight. He'll be nine this year.
0: He's doing good?
1: Yeah, he's doing great. He's actually probably... biologically nowhere close to that. Like, the vet was like, if he didn't have gray on the end of his like nose and you didn't tell me how old this dog is, I wouldn't know.
0: Wow.
1: So I was like, well, that's a good sign.
0: Does he have any famous dog friends?
1: Oh, probably the most if I was gonna say famous dog friend, no, not really.
0: He doesn't hang out with it like anybody else's dog.
1: Oh, I mean, he hangs out with a lot of other dogs, but
0: nobody
1: the most famous, quote unquote famous.
0: No one's worthy of his attention yet.
1: I mean, at times the dog is more famous than me.
0: I don't talk about Porter's relationship stuff.
1: I brought Porter on stage before, and he got a louder crowd pop I did. So,
2: man, I love this place. I've been surfing here since I was a kid. Now, seeing my grandson out on the water, it means everything to me. Watching him and taking in the blue waves, the sea breeze, the blurry horizon.
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